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Friday, 4:30. Gotta get a bold bus down to the city. I-95 is the road to the party. NYC's where you'll find me. Crammed in the back near the bathroom stall. Traffic jam at the Lincoln Tunnel. No prob, cause I'm almost there. The night is yours.

0: Rocky, Ronnie, Rashawn, you are the show for all.
1: Carly Kloss.
2: Hi, how you doing, Joe?
1: We finally did it.
2: I mean, I've been only been waiting for my 73 questions for years.
1: And it's finally happening. What are you working on right now?
2: It's the last day of summer camp here at Code of Klossy.
1: Okay, and that is why we're here. Is this what's keeping you most busy in life right now?
2: Yes, Code of Klossy and traveling the world and, you know, world domination.
1: What's the first thing you thought of this morning?
2: Whether I should take a subway or cab, traffic.
1: What are you most excited about in life right now?
2: My Code of Klossy scholars and all the ways they're going to change the world.
1: Okay, what's your typical workout regimen?
2: Cardio. Abs and booty.
1: Now, I just gotta get this out of the way because the world deserves to know. But is everything cool with you and Taylor?
2: The world needs to know. Well, Jennifer Lawrence was interested. Jen, don't worry. Taylor and I are still really good friends.
1: Well, that's good to hear.
2: You want some coffee?
1: I would love some coffee.
2: Come on.
1: Okay, favorite brunch spot in New York City?
2: I love the Egg Shop. After I ran the marathon last year, I went there and ordered one of everything on the menu.
1: Okay, favorite place to visit in New York City?
2: My office in Soho.
1: Now, as a native Missourian, how would you describe the Midwest to the rest of the world?
2: Us Midwesterners are the nicest people on Earth, and we know a thing or two about fried food.
1: All right. How did you get discovered as a model?
2: I was walking in a mall when I was 13 years old.
1: And what's the first show that you ever walked?
2: Calvin Klein. Calvin Klein.
1: Oh, thank you. What show stands out and why?
2: The first Dior show I ever opened.
1: And congratulations on your engagement. Let me see that ring. Can I see the ring?
2: Thank you.
1: Yes. Oh, wow. Now, where did you guys get engaged?
2: In upstate New York.
1: Well, it's beautiful. And how did it go down?
2: It was a romantic weekend, just the two of us.
1: Carly, what's the most incredible location that you've ever shot a cover?
2: Ooh, I did this shoot at the SpaceX factory. Super cool.
1: And what is the most difficult and challenging shoot that you've ever had to do in all of your career?
2: I did an Annie Leibovitz shoot in a blizzard wearing a swimsuit.
1: Would you change anything about your career?
2: Not a thing.
1: So no regrets.
2: I feel like I've learned a lot.
3: Hey, Carly.
2: Hi, how you doing, Destiny?
3: Just coding.
2: Good.
1: Who is that?
2: It's my girl, Destiny, one of my Code with Klossy scholars.
1: Ah, let's go see him.
2: You want to meet the rest?
1: Yes.
2: Come on.
1: Who's the most stylish person alive?
2: Annette De La Renta.
1: Best thing you've ever worn?
2: A Dior couture gown.
1: Something you wish you hadn't worn?
2: Oh my gosh, there is a lot of paparazzi evidence of things that I wish I would not have worn, but... You live and you learn.
1: True words, Carly.
2: Hi, ladies.
4: Hi, Carly.
1: Hi, scholars.
3: Hi, guy from 73 Questions.
1: So here I have arrived at Code with Klossy Camp. How many years has this been going on?
2: This is our third summer that we've run camps across the country.
1: All right. And how many scholars were there at Code with Klossy Camps this summer?
2: We had 1,000 brilliant young women in our classrooms.
1: Can you tell me a cool project that's going on right now?
2: Mercy?
5: A web app connecting young girls with programs and internships.
2: There you go.
1: Impressive. Carly, why coding? What drew you to coding in the first place?
2: I was really curious about this mysterious language that was building the technology that touches my life.
1: Can you provide a layman's definition of coding?
2: At its core, it's a language that builds that technology.
1: What does all that coding mean behind you?
2: It is a problem waiting to be solved.
1: Can you solve it?
2: Mana, wanna help?
3: Yes.
1: Carly, how do you describe yourself?
2: I'm a 6'2" giraffe from the loo.
1: How do you think your scholars would describe you?
4: A boss!
1: A boss.
2: Thank you. I'll take it. Thanks, guys.
1: Raina, what do we got?
3: Finished.
2: Oh, nice. Perfect. Good job, Raina.
3: Thank you.
1: Carly, you've been doing this for a while. Great things are happening. What are some of your scholars going on to achieve?
2: Our girls are amazing, and they've gone on to win $50,000 hackathon prizes and scholarships to study computer science at colleges all across the country. And they're building web apps and apps that are helping change their communities and change the world.
1: Amazing. And this program is girls only?
2: Yes.
1: Why girls only?
2: Because there aren't enough young women with access to learn these skills.
1: What's the best advice that you've ever received?
2: Work hard, be humble, and always bring cookies.
1: What advice do you give all your scholars behind you right now?
2: If you can dream it, you can build it.
1: Do you collect anything?
2: Oh my gosh, I'm a bit of a hoarder. I kind of save everything in my life. But Anna Laura from my team collects sugar packets from every city we go to, which is a lot of cities.
1: Most prized possession?
6: Go.
2: Ooh, my Graham scarf she gave me that every time I wear it, it makes me think of her.
6: What's something few people know about you?
2: I am hyper-competitive, especially when it comes to board games.
6: When have you been most starstruck?
2: When I met Michelle Obama.
1: What do people say when they're starstruck by you?
2: By me?
6: Uh-huh.
2: They usually say, wow, you're taller in real life.
6: Now, if you didn't pick up modeling, what would you have done with your life?
2: I would have, and still might, have become a doctor, I love kids, or a kindergarten teacher.
6: Now, who could you say is your role model from within the modeling world and beyond?
2: Christy Turlington, within the modeling world, and Gloria Steinem.
7: Carly!
2: She's amazing.
7: Carly, what are you doing?
2: Hi, Casey!
1: Casey Neistat on Escape Classic.
2: Casey's here. Bye, ladies!
4: Bye, Carly!
6: What's your first concert?
2: Red Hot Chili Peppers.
6: Favorite book?
2: The Alchemist.
6: Podcast that you're currently into?
2: How I Built This.
7: Hey, hi, Casey. Carly, are you?
2: Oh, 73 questions.
7: Doing it, huh?
2: You want to ask me a question?
7: Well, I had a kind of a personal question for you. About the wedding, I know you're still really early in the planning and stuff, but the guest list. I want to know if I could bring all three kids, because then I would need to bring a nanny.
2: I'll call you later.
7: She doesn't need to sit maybe at the reception. She doesn't need a dinner or anything.
2: I'll call you later. Give Candace my love.
7: Okay. Bye, Carly.
6: How'd you guys meet anyway?
2: Casey opened my eyes to the world of YouTube and really helped me start my own YouTube channel.
6: Now, between you and Casey, how many videos do you think you've created?
2: Oh my gosh, too many to count.
1: By the way, I'm a big fan of your YouTube channel.
2: Thank you.
1: Why did you start the Klossy channel anyway?
2: I wanted to create videos and tell my story straight from me to the audience without any filters.
1: That's how you do it these days. Now, Carly, how do you stay energized?
2: Oh my gosh, a lot of coffee.
1: What's a supermodel beauty secret that you'd be willing to share with me?
2: Okay, well, every supermodel knows that you need good light, especially good natural light. Take a good selfie, do your makeup, the works.
1: How has the modeling industry changed since you started?
2: Oh my gosh, in so many ways. But especially the rise of social media has really kind of democratized power within fashion.
6: What is social media's effect on all of it?
2: Social media really has kind of given everyone an opportunity to have a voice.
6: What's the most positive aspect of modeling and fashion that you think is rarely acknowledged?
2: I don't think people realize how collaborative and creative the process really is.
6: If you had the ability to change something in this world, what would it be?
2: I would want to give equal access to education and opportunities to all girls and women around the world.
6: What does feminism mean to you?
2: All of that, and women really supporting one another.
6: Okay. Favorite thing you love to do with your friends?
2: Go out and dance.
6: Best gals trip you've ever taken?
2: My three sisters and I went to Europe for a month and had an epic adventure.
6: Who's the fiercest and fearless of all your friends?
2: My girl, Ashley Graham. No doubt.
6: Her 73 questions was amazing.
2: Her 73 questions was amazing.
6: Are you FaceTiming her right now?
2: Right now? Sure.
6: All right. Cooking or baking?
2: Baking. What are we talking about? Baking, of course.
6: Salty or sweet?
2: Oh, don't make me. Don't make me choose.
6: If you can make a cameo in anything, what would it be?
2: James Bond. I love Money Pit.
1: Ladies and gentlemen, it's Ashley Graham.
2: Hi, Ash.
8: Hey, Carly.
2: This is my 73 questions. Do you want to ask me a question?
8: Of course I do. What's your favorite cocktail?
2: Mint mojito.
8: Love a mint mojito.
2: Thanks, Ash. I'll call you later.
1: Carly, what is your must-have beauty product?
2: Oh, Estee Lauder Advanced Night Repair Serum.
1: Mm-hmm.
2: It's the best.
1: What's your favorite lip color?
2: Any shade of red.
1: Now, you grew up doing ballet. How often are you dancing these days?
2: Not as often as I like, but I love ballet, and I feel like it never leaves you.
1: Okay, can you show me a move?
2: Oh, sure. Right. Undo, plié, relevé, da-da-da-da-da-da-da.
1: Not bad.
2: Da-da.
1: Still got those moves. Now, Carly, you have a crystal ball? Where are you in 10 years?
2: I want to be surrounded by loved ones and working hard and being challenged and fulfilled by whatever it is I'm doing.
1: The last question I have for you, Carly, before you go, hey, that scholar with that idea, like, is she gonna take an investor for that idea? Like, is she gonna take an early round of funding?
2: How much money are you willing to invest?
1: $50,000.
2: How much equity you want?
1: 20%.
2: 5%.
1: 10%.
2: 5%.
1: 7%.
2: 5%.
1: You drive a hard bargain, Klaus.
2: I'll have our people call your people.
1: Deal. Thanks.
2: Bye, Joe. Bye-bye.

0: Hi, I'm here for the interview with Anna.
1: Yes, Anna's ready. Right this way into her office.
0: Great. I'm dressed okay, right? Anna, hi. Thanks for letting me come by. I'm just here to ask you 73 questions, and let's get right down into it. What time did you wake up this morning?
2: 5 o'clock.
0: What do you usually have with breakfast?
2: Starbucks.
0: How long have you been in this office for?
2: Forever.
0: What's one of your favorite things in this office?
2: My Clarice Clift collection.
0: What's one thing in this office you've had the longest?
2: The desk.
0: Can you write down the one fashion word you wish everyone would stop using?
2: Of course.
0: Thank you. Journey. Huh.
1: Anna, here are the clothes for the December lead. What do you think?
2: Virginia, where's the color?
1: Good point.
0: What's an accessory you've had for ages?
2: My necklaces.
0: What is an item of clothing you've had the longest?
2: I can't remember.
0: Do you have a favorite family heirloom?
2: My memories.
1: Anna, Mr. De Laurenta would like to ask you something via speakerphone.
2: Certainly.
3: Anna, I want to know what is your favorite type of flower?
2: Tuberose.
3: How lovely, Anna.
1: Carly's ready for you in the closet.
2: Okay.
0: What is your favorite season in New York City?
2: Spring.
0: Uptown or downtown?
2: Downtown.
0: What's your favorite museum in New York City?
2: The Metropolitan Museum.
4: Anna, how do you feel about Brooklyn?
2: New Silicon Valley.
0: What's your favorite musical of all time?
2: Kiss Me, Kate.
0: What's a musical you love to have a part in?
2: Sadly, I can't sing.
0: What is your favorite play?
2: I couldn't hear. I'm sorry.
0: What's your favorite play?
2: Skylight.
0: Who is your favorite comedian of all time?
2: James Corden.
0: Who is your favorite action star of all time?
2: Hugh Jackman.
0: If you had to name your absolute biggest phobia, what would it be?
2: Spiders. Locali?
5: Hi, Anna. Nice to see you. Quick question. Leather or lace?
2: Lace.
5: Velvet or fur?
2: Fur.
5: Vintage or new?
2: New.
5: Polka dot stripes?
2: Both.
5: What would you never, ever wear?
2: Head to toe black.
5: Okay. Well, you know, I wanted to tell you, I've been on this journey lately. And
0: besides lipstick and a phone, what are three items that you always have in your bag?
2: I rarely carry a bag.
6: Anna, what bag should I get my girlfriend?
2: This one.
1: Anna, I'm so sorry. I don't know where he came from. Do you want me to call security?
2: It's fine.
4: Anna, yes. What's the first thing you notice about someone when you first meet them?
2: Their smile.
0: Anna, there's no windows in here. Why are you putting those on?
2: Hiding from you.
0: I appreciate the honesty.
4: Anna, they're ready for you in the planning room.
2: Good.
0: What are you reading right now, Anna?
2: Victoria by A.N. Wilson.
0: What's your favorite book?
2: Pride and Prejudice.
0: What's the last book you read?
2: Enough by Gabby Gifford.
0: What's a book you wish you had written?
2: War and Peace.
0: Who's the most fashionable literary figure?
2: Scarlett O'Hara.
0: Who is the literary figure who has most inspired fashion designers?
2: Oliver Twist.
0: What's the best vacation spot?
2: Home.
0: What country have you always wanted to visit?
2: India.
0: What do you miss about England, if anything?
2: Humor.
0: What's the biggest difference between Brits and Americans?
2: Humor.
4: What's the best part about your job?
2: The people.
0: How do you feel about horoscopes, Anna?
2: I hate horoscopes.
0: If you can make a documentary, what would it be about?
2: Tennis.
0: How are you enjoying this interview?
2: Is it over?
0: No, not yet, sorry. Well, this room is delightful. What's the most surprising thing in the September issue?
2: Cooking with marijuana.
0: What's the second most surprising thing in the September issue?
2: The cover.
0: What will you not find in the September issue?
2: Head to toe black.
0: How often do you play tennis?
2: As often as I can.
0: Who would you want on your team in doubles?
2: Mixed doubles, Roger Federer. Women's doubles, Serena Williams.
0: What do you love most about tennis?
2: The gladiators.
0: What's the best match ever played?
2: Roddick against Federer, Wimbledon final 2009.
0: What's another sport you consider getting into?
2: Basketball.
5: Anna, how many emails do you write each day?
2: I simply can't remember.
5: Great.
0: Anna, what's your favorite cocktail?
2: I don't drink.
0: Your water, sparkling or flat?
2: Sparkling.
0: Coffee or tea?
2: Coffee.
0: Favorite food?
2: Avocado.
0: Least favorite food?
2: Broccoli.
0: Favorite dessert?
2: Coffee ice cream.
0: What's your guilty pleasure?
2: Watching Homeland.
1: These tuberos just came from Mr. De Laurenta.
2: Wonderful.
0: Wow, that guy is smooth.
5: Anna? Roger's on the line. He wants to know where you want to have dinner next week.
2: Balthazar.
5: Mr. Federer, Balthazar it is.
0: Anna, what kind of phone do you have?
2: A flip phone.
0: What's the greatest invention of all time?
2: Anything by Apple.
0: Stationery or email?
2: Both.
0: Letter or postcard?
2: Both.
0: What have you learned from your father being an editor of the Evening Standard?
2: Perseverance.
0: What have you learned from your brother as an editor of The Guardian.
2: Great reporting.
0: What have you learned from your children?
2: Love.
0: What is a skill that can never be mastered?
2: For me, learning Chinese.
0: What's your biggest regret?
2: I don't have one.
0: What's the least true rumor about you?
2: They're all true.
0: Anna, last question. Can you put back on those sunglasses and take a selfie with my phone?
2: I've never taken a selfie and I don't plan to start now.
0: Fair enough, Anna. Well, that's it. This was great talking to you, and maybe I'll see you around, award shows, things like that, you know?
2: Maybe.
0: Giselle, I'm stopping by for a 73-question interview.
2: Yeah, sure.
0: I cannot wait. And first of all, I must ask, what are you doing right now?
7: I am signing some pages for my book.
0: A lot of signing. And what's your book about?
7: It's about some lessons I've learned throughout my life.
0: What's the most difficult thing about writing a book?
7: I'm finding everything.
0: And in this beautiful space that you have, is this where you draw your inspiration when you're writing?
7: This is my sanctuary where I spend most of my time.
0: Well, your sanctuary is gorgeous.
7: Thank you.
0: And by the way, is it true you gave a copy of The Mastery of Love to all of your wedding guests at your wedding?
7: Yes, I have. It's one of my favorite books.
0: And today, what is a book that you would give friends and family?
7: The last one I read is called The Infinite View. Have you read it?
0: I have not read that, no.
7: I have an extra copy. Would you like one?
0: Oh, wow, thank you. Yeah, sure.
7: Here.
0: Love it. All right, this is my summer reading. And how would you describe yourself to people who don't know you?
7: Loving, creative, and my natural speed is about 100 miles an hour.
0: What's something that people would be surprised to know about you?
7: I love ancient history.
0: How long have you lived in Boston for?
7: 10 years.
0: So does it feel like home yet?
7: Yes, because that was a terrible kick.
0: I didn't notice, don't worry.
7: Home is where your heart is.
0: Now what's something you could tell me in the thickest Boston accent that you can do?
7: Wicked awesome.
0: Okay, and in one word, how would you describe Brazilians to Americans?
7: Friendly.
0: And Americans to Brazilians?
7: Determined.
0: What should Americans try when they're visiting Brazil?
7: Definitely pão de queijo, caipirinha, and coconut water, but from the real coconut.
0: Is there an English word that you still struggle with today?
7: Worlds. Is that good?
0: Oh, I totally understood that. And what's something in Portuguese that I'll definitely struggle with if I tried?
7: O rato roeu a roupa do rei de Roma, a rainha de Raiva roeu o resto. Got that? Yeah.
0: Favorite movie?
7: The Bicycle Thief.
0: Last movie that made you cry?
7: Coco.
0: Favorite Disney character?
7: Moana.
0: What's the most memorable career moment that you've had so far?
7: Being part of the opening ceremony in the Rio Olympics.
0: How many shows have you walked in your career?
7: Around 500.
0: Wow, and how many covers have you been on?
7: Between 1,000, 2,000, but that's worldwide.
0: So many. And what's the most incredible location that you've shot at?
7: Iguaçu Falls in Brazil.
0: What's the most challenging shoot that you've ever had?
7: When I was in Iceland, shooting in the middle of real icebergs, but I was on top of a fake iceberg going like that in a slip dress. Thank God I didn't fall.
0: And what's your vice?
7: Organizing.
0: What is your biggest pet peeve in the world?
7: I can stand messy places.
0: What is the one word that you live by?
7: Appreciation.
0: Do you have any pregame rituals before Pat's game?
7: Yes, I have a Champions playlist.
0: Now, if you had a superpower, what would it be?
7: The power of teleportation.
0: Do you collect anything?
7: Crystals.
0: What's your go-to karaoke song?
7: You can count on me.
0: I love that song.
7: Yeah, I do.
0: Bruno Mars.
7: Yes, I love Bruno Mars.
0: What is your hidden talent, Giselle?
7: I fly helicopters.
0: No idea that you did that.
7: Please come in.
0: Oh, thank you. And what's one talent that you wish you had?
7: To shake my hips like Shakira.
0: Okay.
7: But I'm working on that.
0: Okay. And what's the coolest thing that you've ever done in your life?
7: Skydiving.
0: What's the last country you visited?
7: Qatar.
0: Country you wish to visit?
7: India.
0: What was it like to grow up in a family of 6 girls?
7: It was wonderful. You know, you learn how to share and how to...
0: What was that?
7: Oi, Vivi!
0: Oh!
7: Oi, Lourdes! You learn how to share and to negotiate.
0: And what was the best...
7: Oi, baby girl!
0: Amazing!
7: Baby girl.
0: What a cameo! Wow. Okay, what's the best part about being a mom?
7: The love... Look at...
0: Aww.
7: The love you receive and the love you feel.
0: And what's the hardest thing about being a mom?
7: Sleep deprivation.
0: It's like she doesn't want to let go of you. Oh. What's your favorite food?
7: Good pizza.
0: And what is your least favorite?
7: What? My least favorite food, anything too spicy.
0: Now, what did you eat for breakfast?
7: Green juice.
0: What's your favorite drink?
7: Margarita.
0: Favorite dessert?
7: Anything chocolate.
0: Now, is it true that you're...
7: Oops, sorry, baby girl.
0: She's a girl.
7: No.
8: She likes juicy bones.
7: What?
0: She likes too juicy much sugar. Bones.
7: Sorry. Okay.
0: How would you describe
7: your... Do you like a mate?
0: Yeah, thank you. How would you describe your personal style?
7: Comfy.
0: And what's your favorite fashion trend of all time?
7: Akita Break.
0: Thank you.
7: The what? Sorry.
0: Oh, what's your favorite fashion trend of all time?
7: Skinny jeans.
0: What's your must-have beauty product?
7: Coconut oil. It's like, you can do, it's multi-use.
0: What's a tip that works every time?
7: Drink lots of water.
0: What's the best beauty advice that you've ever received?
7: Less is more.
0: How do you define beauty?
7: Beauty is something that comes from the inside. It's just an energy that someone emanates.
9: Nice.
10: Hey, lovey.
7: Oh, I hope he's out there.
0: Is that Mr. Tom Brady in the backyard?
7: Do you want to say hi?
0: Yeah, can I say hi to Tom Brady?
7: Yeah, sure.
0: What's one thing people don't know about Tom Brady?
7: He doesn't like being barefoot. Hi, lovey.
0: Hey, Tom.
11: And you too.
7: Noah, I'm a girl.
0: All right, where are you guys going on vacation?
7: Costa Rica.
0: Montana.
7: Oh. Can we talk about that later?
11: Yeah.
0: I gotta sort that out.
7: Te amo.
11: Bye.
7: Bye.
0: Good seeing you, Tom Brady. All right. What's something that you'd be proud to say you taught him?
7: To recycle.
0: What's something that he taught you?
7: How to say no. Ciao, mi amor.
0: Your daughter's amazing.
7: But not to him, right?
0: Yeah, right. What's an emoji that best encapsulates who he is?
7: The one with the sunglasses, like cool and collected, you know?
0: What's the most romantic thing that Tom's ever done for you?
7: When he proposed to me, he made up this whole story how my apartment was flooding, and I ran over there to try to fix the situation. When I got there, the whole apartment had candles and rose petals everywhere, and then he went down on his knees to propose, and I'm like, get up! Because he just had surgery and had 3 staph infections. I'm like, what are you doing? He's like, I gotta go on my knees. I'm like, no, get up, please! So, and here we are.
0: Oh, that's amazing. Here we are, and it's been 9 years you've been married.
7: Yes.
0: Any marriage advice that you can offer?
7: Keep it open and loving communication.
0: Now, if you could offer a piece of advice to yourself at age 15, what would it be?
7: Let it go, let it go.
0: There you go. And what advice do you have for young models today?
7: Believe in yourself, but be ready for a fair amount of rejection.
0: Now, if you had another career, like, what would you be doing with your time?
7: Interior decorating, architect, or maybe a farmer.
0: I can see as a farmer.
7: Yeah, me too.
0: What's the biggest lesson that modeling has taught you?
7: To never compare yourself to anyone. We are all unique.
0: Now, have you ever found yourself doing that, though?
7: No.
0: What's the most important life lesson for someone to learn?
7: Always treat others the way you like to be treated.
0: Now, as a UN Global Environment Goodwill Ambassador, what's your latest project?
7: To beat plastic pollution.
0: And what would you like to be remembered for, Giselle?
7: Someone who had a positive impact in the world.
0: And why does that matter to you?
7: Because, you know, it matters to me to leave something positive behind.
0: Mm-hmm. Okay, now, to end this interview, I was wondering if you could take this guitar that I see right next to you.
7: Sure.
0: And sing me a song as I see my way out.
7: All right, so let's see this.
0: Let's do it, Giselle.

0: Hello.
1: Hello, Daisy.
0: Hi.
1: I'm here to ask you 73 questions while you're here in New York City.
0: Mm-hmm. Go ahead.
1: Obviously, the first question is, what are you doing in New York City?
0: My friend's getting married.
1: What do you miss most about England?
0: I miss my family.
1: And how did you land this insane suite at the Plaza?
0: I don't know, but the hotel hooked it up. Come on in.
1: What is your favorite color?
0: It sounds sort of depressing, but gray.
1: Are you a collector of anything?
0: Currently Air Miles.
1: Can you list all of your nicknames?
0: The Baby, Daz, Dazzle, Day. It's quite an extensive list.
1: So what's the biggest thing you've learned about the movie industry?
0: Oh, there's so much waiting around.
1: What's the biggest change in your life being in the movie industry?
0: I get to be on the cover of Vogue.
1: What is one thing you always have with you on set?
0: My refillable water bottle, because it's eco-friendly.
1: What book are you reading right now?
0: It's called My Brilliant Friend by Elena Ferrante.
1: What was the last song that you slow danced to?
0: It was a song by Leonard Cohen.
1: Now you're a 90s kid.
0: Mm-hmm.
1: What is something that only 90s kids will understand?
0: Actually growing up with the Spice Girls.
1: So true. What's your hidden talent that you could show me? God.
0: Oh.
1: What's your workout routine while you're on the road?
0: Usually it's walking to and from restaurants.
1: How much can you lift?
0: My max was 80 kilos.
1: Okay, now can you show evidence of your strength by lifting these production bags?
0: It's been a while. Oh, they're heavy.
1: Uh-huh.
0: Yeah.
1: There we go.
0: Cool.
1: What's your go-to karaoke song?
0: Unbreak My Heart by Toni Braxton.
1: What song do you listen to pump yourself up for an action sequence?
0: Ooh, I'll Make a Man Out of You from Mulan.
1: What song do you know all the lyrics to?
0: Okay.

0: now. Hi.
1: Hello.
2: Wow. Daisy, what's your worst habit?
0: I bite my nails.
2: Do you have any tattoos?
0: I have 4 more than my mum probably wanted.
2: Can you show me one of your tattoos?
0: Here it is.
2: That is awesome. What's your favorite Broadway musical?
0: Wicked.
2: What's your favorite thing to eat?
0: Sushi.
2: And what's your favorite flower?
0: For my sisters, I'll say a poppy and a rose.
2: No, I don't have a poppy nor a rose, but I do have this giant sunflower.
0: Thank you. Just find something to put it in.
2: You can find something, maybe. Can you describe yourself in 3 words?
0: Fidgety, enthusiastic, and positive.
2: What's the craziest rumor that you've ever heard about yourself?
0: That I was going to play Lara Croft in Tomb Raider.
2: What's your spirit animal?
0: I would say a dolphin.
2: Now, I am over the moon for Murder on the Orient Express.
0: Me too.
2: Can't wait. If you could take a train anywhere in the world, where would you go?
0: Oh, there's meant to be a really beautiful one that goes through Ireland.
2: Okay. What's the best undiscovered spot in the world?
0: There's this amazing hotel in the desert in Abu Dhabi.
1: So I wanted to know, what's Judi Dench like in person?
0: F***ing amazing.
2: What are you really like in person?
0: Foul-mouthed.
2: Who's your biggest role model?
0: My mom.
2: What's one thing from your childhood that scared the heck out of you?
0: I went to a sleepover and they played It and had a life-size clown. It was terrifying.
2: What other languages can you speak?
0: French.
2: Show me.
0: Nihoni korarate ueshi desu. And Japanese.
2: What's the most American thing you can say in an American accent?
0: Oh my God, should we go to the valet for lunch?
3: Tea's ready.
0: And should we go to the terrace for tea?
2: I think we should.
0: Thank you.
2: What is your favorite soccer team?
0: Football. Arsenal.
2: What's a movie that made you laugh the hardest?
0: Spy with Melissa McCarthy.
2: What's a movie that made you cry the hardest?
0: Rain Over Me with Adam Sandler.
2: What was your favorite movie as a child?
0: Matilda.
2: If you had one of Matilda's powers, what would you do?
0: I would help people fly to each other that are far away.
2: What's a role from the past that you love to have?
0: Ooh, Roxy Hart in Chicago.
2: Who's the most fashionable person alive?
0: Rihanna.
2: What are 3 shows in your Netflix queue that you're afraid you'll never get to?
0: The OA, Narcos, and Mr. Robot.
2: On a scale of 1 to 10, how cool really is Oscar Isaac?
0: I'm gonna have to go with a 10.
2: What's one cause that's close to your heart?
0: Self-esteem in teenagers.
2: What's one thing you'd want to say to teenagers right now?
0: You are enough and you're right where you need to be.
2: Okay, can you show me your go-to dance move? Yeah.
0: Tear it up with that, yeah.
1: Oh, this phone call is from my random friend who'd love to ask you a question.
0: Hey, random friend.
4: Daisy, hi.
0: Hey.
4: My heart's telling me to travel.
0: Yeah.
4: My head's telling me to stay at my job.
0: Mm-hmm.
4: What should I do?
0: You should follow your heart. Good luck.
2: Okay. So I'm going on a first date tonight.
0: Ooh.
2: And I want to know, where should we go?
0: You should go somewhere where you're both going to feel super comfortable.
2: What should I definitely not wear?
0: Wear stuff you feel good in.
2: Okay, so this is a terrace. And look at this view. Wow.
0: Yeah.
2: What's the coolest thing about New York City?
0: Cycling through Central Park.
2: What's the worst thing about New York City?
0: The traffic.
2: And what would you call your style?
0: Usually it's a 4-year-old boy.
2: What would you call your style if you had to incorporate a food item into it?
0: In that vein, ice cream and jelly.
2: All right. This is incredible.
0: I know. Some tea.
2: Wow.
0: Yeah.
1: So what do we have over here?
0: We have some tea and some cakes.
2: Yep.
0: Yeah, very British.
2: How do you like your tea?
0: I like it with honey.
2: And how do I drink this tea?
0: With your mouth.
2: If you could spike this tea, what would you spike this tea with?
0: Sake.
2: Okay, let's try some of this. All right. What should we be talking about while drinking this tea?
0: British things, obviously.
2: What's the most British thing about you?
0: That I love Marmite.
2: What's the least British thing about you?
0: That I actually love the weather in Britain.
2: What are 5 British TV shows that everyone should be watching right now?
0: Ooh, Keeping Up Appearances, Ab Fab, Fleabag, Happy Valley, and 2 pints of lager and a packet of crisps.
1: I'll have to check those out. Daisy, where do you see yourself in 10 years?
0: I would like to be as happy as I am now with added wisdom.
2: What advice would you give your teenage self?
0: I would say keep going, it'll be fine.
2: What is the best advice you got from your mom?
0: That a cuddle always helps.
2: All right, now this interview is almost over,
0: mm-hmm.
2: but you realize I'm not leaving without asking you about Star Wars.
0: Of course.
2: Okay, if you could own a personal droid, what would you make the droid do?
0: Probably make me tea every morning.
2: Can you show me your best lightsaber move with this lightsaber?
0: I have to save most of them for the film, but just a little. flourish, just like that.
2: Not bad.
0: Mm-hmm.
2: Can you say anything in Wookiee?
0: I don't speak it very well, I just understand it.
2: And what's the translation of what you just said in Wookiee?
0: It means thank you for having me, I'm having a lovely day.
2: What's your best Harrison Ford story?
0: Actually, it was probably when he met my dad. He was kind of confused because they're sort of alike and I hadn't told him. My Metro card, what a local. They have the earring, and the
2: yeah,
0: white hair,
2: no, totally.
0: And
2: your father's Harrison Ford.
0: Yeah, yeah.
2: For sure. Okay, now the most serious question.
0: Yeah.
2: Can you tell me everything that happens in The Last Jedi?
0: Sure. First, you're just going to have to sign this.
2: Okay.
0: It's just a little contract I drew up with my... Oh, okay. No, not there. Here's just a bit about...
2: Are you sure about
0: what
2: this?
0: What happens if you...
2: I don't have a lawyer.
0: Anyone. Oh, it just keeps going. Okay. Oh, it's a lot. If you just sign here.
2: Okay. There you go.
0: Oh, got that?
2: Oh, yeah.
0: Yeah, there we go. We'll sign that afterwards.
2: All right, Daisy, give me the details. Let's do this right now. Come on.
0: So, the beginning is me and... We're on and then there's all of a sudden coming from
2: okay.
0: It just comes out. We have Adam Driver, we have Oscar Isaac, and then another one. It's gonna blow your fucking mind.
2: That's crazy.
0: Can't wait. Oh my god. And that's how it ends.
2: That is incredible.
0: Yes.
2: Thank you, Daisy.
0: Thank you.
2: That is the best way to end an interview possible. Yep, please take that.
0: Yeah, thank you so much.
2: Great.

0: Great to see you, Jennifer Lopez.
1: Hey.
0: What a dream. On a scale of 1 to 10, how excited are you to answer 73 questions today?
1: 10.
0: I knew it. And I'm excited to be here in LA with you. Thanks for having me. What would you say is the biggest difference between here and the Bronx?
1: The size of my closet.
0: And what's one word to describe the Bronx?
1: Cool.
0: Very cool.
1: Come on in.
0: All right, thank you. What would you say is the biggest impact that New York has had on you?
1: It's made me who I am.
0: And what was your go-to order at the bodega?
1: My go-to order at the bodega was ham and cheese on a roll with an orange drink, if you know, you know, and a small bag of chips.
0: That sounds like the J-Lo special to me.
1: You want some tea?
0: I'd love some, thank you. So everyone knows, I'm walking here. What's something else that real New Yorkers say?
1: F*** you!
0: All right, let's get into your past. Do you remember performing for your family when you were a kid?
1: Every holiday.
0: Do you remember the first musical you ever saw on Broadway?
1: Dreamgirls.
0: Classic.
1: Yeah.
0: And do you think we'll ever see you in a musical on Broadway?
1: God, I hope so.
0: How did you celebrate getting your role in Selena?
1: There's really no celebrating. I got right to work. I was so nervous.
0: Now, can you describe the outfit that you wore to your first premiere?
1: My first premiere, God, it was a kind of rayon blend polyester mini dress in kind of a sandy poo-poo color with buttons. It was like, forget it.
0: Do you still have it?
1: No.
0: Which of your characters are you most similar to?
1: I think there's a little bit of me in all of the characters I play, but I would have to say Selena.
0: Yeah. And which of your movies would you most want to make a sequel of?
1: Gigli.
0: Critically acclaimed. Who has made you laugh the most in between takes?
1: My husband, Ben.
0: Is there a movie that you really regret turning down?
1: Unfaithful.
0: What movie or project would you say is most underappreciated?
1: El Cantante.
0: And what is the most important thing that you do to prepare for a role?
1: Research. Just dig into all the details of who the character is, what they do, what they do for a living, how they act, their day-to-day, moment-to-moment existence.
0: And which of your performances challenged you the most?
1: Ramona, the pole. The pole.
0: Speaking of hustling, what's the hardest thing about being a producer?
1: I think the hardest thing about being a producer, or the most challenging thing, is to bring the right group of people together, because it's that chemistry that counts.
0: Yeah. Well, I can imagine you're a pro at that.
1: Your tea.
0: Thank you.
1: Oh, that's mine.
0: Oh, yeah. That one says queen, and you are the queen. So, Jennifer, why was it important for you to name your company New Yorican Productions?
1: Because I'm a Puerto Rican from New York.
0: I suppose that's a perfect reason. And who do you think should portray you in a movie about the story of your life?
1: She hasn't been born yet.
0: If you could cook one thing for the rest of your life, what do you think you'd be cooking?
1: Rice and beans and chicken cutlets.
0: With such a busy schedule, what do you do to relax?
1: Watch TV.
0: With such a busy schedule, how often do you actually get to relax?
1: Once a week.
0: Can we do some quick rapid-fire questions?
1: Sure.
0: Okay, are you a morning person or night person?
1: Night person.
0: Hair up or hair down?
1: Up.
0: Beach or mountains?
1: Beach.
0: Original or remix?
1: Original.
0: Ballad or dance track?
1: Depends on my mood, but dance track.
0: And you're in an airplane, aisle, or window?
1: Window.
0: Congratulations, that concludes our rapid fire section.
1: Come on, let's go sit down.
0: Okay. What was the first movie that you really loved?
1: West Side Story.
0: So good. And what was the last movie that made you cry?
1: Coda.
0: Well, your backyard is gonna make me cry because it's so beautiful.
1: Thank you.
0: Jennifer, you don't strike me as someone who gets pre-show jitters, but what performance made you the most nervous?
1: Celia Cruz tribute at the American Music Awards. I had to do this flip over two people and head first flip over forward, and he had to catch me. Thank God he did.
0: Yeah, well, I hope you didn't fall at all.
1: I fell many times rehearsing that one.
0: What would you say is your pre-show ritual?
1: I mean, after I get my hair and makeup done, I just basically take about 30 to 45 minutes for myself. Nobody in the room, just warm up my body, stretch, and warm up my voice.
0: Who was the first person you told that you'd be performing at the Super Bowl?
1: I think the first person besides me to know was Benny.
0: Benny, your manager. And what did he say?
1: Holy s***!
0: How was preparing for that performance different than others?
1: It takes months to rehearse for 7 minutes. Usually it takes months to rehearse for a 2-hour show. But this was a different animal.
0: I can imagine. If you could go unrecognized by the public for 24 hours, what would you do?
1: Walk through a crowd.
0: What was the best advice a friend has ever given you?
1: Don't force it.
0: And who was that friend?
1: Elaine.
0: Hi, Elaine. How would you describe your work ethic?
1: Relentless.
0: And what do you hope your kids learn from you being relentless?
1: That if you work hard, you can accomplish anything.
0: Do you think that they get that?
1: I hope so.
0: What is the most intimidating thing about parenthood?
1: Everything, but definitely the teenage years.
0: I can imagine. And what is the most rewarding thing?
1: The most rewarding thing is that they wind up teaching you.
0: What do you hope will be Jennifer Lopez's legacy?
1: That I put a lot of love in the world.
0: And what does successful representation for Latin artists look like to you?
1: That we just are like everybody else, treated like everybody else, and regarded the same way and represented the same way as any other human being.
0: What would the title of your memoir be?
1: Dance again and again and again and again.
0: And again
1: and again and again. Never stop dancing.
0: Never stop. And what advice would you give about love today?
1: And it starts with you.
0: Switching gears a little bit, what's your favorite holiday?
1: Christmas.
0: It's coming right around the corner.
1: Yes.
0: Can't wait. And what is one Christmas tradition that you and your family look forward to the most?
1: We cook the same food every year, which I love because I wait for that food all year. We cook pasteles and arroz con gandules and pernil and all the like specialties. So it's my favorite. Plus, it's the most sparkly holiday of all.
0: It is. Any coquito?
1: A little bit of coquito, yeah.
0: And what do you want this year for Christmas?
1: I have everything I want.
0: Which do you prefer, recording the song or shooting the music video?
1: Recording the song.
0: And which of your music videos was your absolute favorite?
1: Hard to pick, but I would say If You Have My Love because it was the first.
0: And do you remember what your first big dance audition was?
1: Fly Girls in Living Color.
0: And what's your best tip for any dancer going into an audition?
1: Stand in the front.
0: Yeah, it's important to be brave. And what's your favorite song to dance to?
1: Any salsa song.
0: Can I see another part of the house?
1: Let's go to the recording studio.
0: I am ready. Now, when you were a fly girl, did you do any choreography?
1: No.
0: And what do you always look for in a backup dancer when you're performing?
1: I look for a great entertainer.
0: What's the biggest difference between getting ready for a red carpet versus a performance?
1: I think probably one is nerve-wracking and one is pretty easy.
0: And how would you describe your everyday style?
1: My everyday style is very relaxed and kind of tomboyish, but with a little bit of sexy in it.
0: What is your favorite look of all time?
1: My favorite look of all time. I think people would think it was the green Versace dress because it's the most famous, but I would have to probably say it's too hard to choose.
0: That was an incredible dress. And what is your most surprising beauty secret?
1: Sleep.
0: When you imagine the perfect day of self-care, what's on the agenda?
1: Locking myself in my bathroom all by myself, taking a bath, putting in the oils and the bath salts, putting on a little music, maybe reading a book, a little Thich Nhat Hanh.
0: Now it's the 20th anniversary of This Is Me Then.
1: Yes.
0: What's your favorite song from that album?
1: Dear Ben.
0: Now, why did you name the new album This Is Me Now?
1: The same way This Is Me Then captured a moment in time, a very special moment in time. this album also did the same thing, captured a very special moment in time. So this is me now.
0: What is something new that you tried on this album?
1: To be unafraid.
0: And what is one song that you've always wanted to cover that you haven't?
1: Maybe Martha?
0: Tom Waits?
1: Yeah.
0: Legendary. Now, what do you think your fans' favorite song of yours is?
1: I don't know. On the Floor? Jenny from the Block?
0: Let's Get Loud? Una Noche Más?
1: I don't know. I don't know. Waiting for Tonight?
0: So many to choose from. Well, Jennifer, we are at question number 73. What are you most excited about for next year?
1: For people to hear the music.
0: And speaking as a huge fan of your music, I cannot wait.
1: Which reminds me, I gotta get back to work.
0: Go get it.
1: Thanks for coming.
0: Best of luck, J-Lo.

0: in.
1: Hey.
0: Hey.
1: Hey.
0: I'm just gonna ask you 73 questions before you go to your big cover shoot.
1: Okay, shoot.
0: All right. What are you most excited about these days?
1: A prospective vacation.
0: What's your favorite holiday?
1: Christmas.
0: Favorite season?
1: Spring.
0: What's a recent hobby you've picked up?
1: Needlepoint.
0: Where does one go on a perfect road trip?
1: It doesn't matter where you go, it's who you're with.
0: What's the best activity when home on a rainy day?
1: Cuddling.
0: If you could switch lives with someone for a day, who would it be?
1: Oprah Winfrey.
0: If you could have coffee with someone from the past, who would it be?
1: Janis Joplin, but it probably wouldn't be coffee.
0: What was the best thing that happened this year?
1: I turned 40, and yes, that was the best thing that happened this year. I had a joint party with my fiance, who also turned 40.
0: There we go. What's your New Year's resolution for 2015?
1: I'm not gonna make any New Year's resolutions because I usually break them by the second week and then fall into a spiral of self-loathing.
0: Amy, why am I crouching here watching you stretch?
1: Why are you crouching watching me stretch? I'm just kidding. I'm doing some ballet moves for my photo shoot.
0: Very cool. What's your favorite exercise?
1: Yoga.
0: Best way to decompress?
1: Yoga.
0: What was the last book you read?
1: Peaceful Parent, Happy Kids.
0: What was a book you read because everyone else in the world was reading it?
1: 50 Shades of Grey.
0: What's your favorite country to visit?
1: Italy.
0: Last country you visited?
1: Italy.
0: Country you wish to visit?
1: Greece.
0: Where would you spend retirement?
1: Colorado.
0: What's the biggest thing you learned about being a mom?
1: To just take it slowly and learn to see the world through my child's eyes.
0: Amy, I have some friends who want to ask you some questions. Are you okay with that?
1: Sure.
0: Great. Friends!
2: Oh,
1: hi! Hi! Oh my goodness, hi! Are you guys getting ready for a ballet class?
2: We're not here to answer questions. Oh. What's your favorite food?
1: Spicy.
2: What's your favorite ice cream?
1: Strawberry.
2: What makes you smile the most?
1: My family.
2: How can I become an actress?
1: Find a really good teacher and study really hard.
2: Kittens or puppies?
1: Puppies.
2: Unicorns or aliens?
1: Unicorns.
0: I knew it.
2: Amy, what was your first pet?
1: It was a dog, an Irish setter named Kristanya.
2: What was your worst subject in school?
1: Math.
2: What's your favorite game?
1: Running charades.
2: What's your favorite thing in the world?
1: My daughter.
2: What's the coolest thing in the world?
1: Being a mom.
2: What's the cutest thing in the world?
1: You guys are the cutest thing in the world.
2: I have a serious question.
1: Sure.
2: How do you know if you're in love with a boy?
1: Oh, that's

0: Woodstock.
1: What's the last song you listened to on your phone?
0: Roar by Katy Perry. That's my daughter's favorite song.
1: What song would you probably be caught dancing alone to?
0: Dancing in Heaven from Girls Just Wanna Have Fun.
1: You could work the runway.
0: Oh, nice.
1: What song would it be?
0: Pour Some Sugar on Me.
1: What's the best gift you've ever received?
0: Well, my fiance made me a pillow that had my daughter's face on it, so when I traveled, I could cuddle with her.
1: What's the best gift you've ever given?
0: My daughter.
1: Biggest surprise you've ever had?
0: When I was cast in Catch Me If You Can. That was a big surprise.
1: Who's your fashion icon?
0: Grace Kelly.
1: Favorite fashion trend of all time?
0: Wide leg pants.
1: Most stylish person?
0: Anna Wintour.
1: What did you wear to your prom?
0: I wore this fabulous teal crushed velvet dress, had rhinestone straps, and my boyfriend's mom made it for you. For me. Thank you, Jerry.
1: Who was your date to your prom?
0: Christian Doolin.
1: Where do you think Princess Giselle is today?
0: Well, hopefully she is singing in parks across America and she's not disenchanted.
1: Amy, do you want to see these kids bust out some sick moves?
0: Yeah. Come on.
1: All right, kids. 5, 6, 7, 8. That is the most impressive thing I've ever seen in my entire life.
0: Thank you. Oh my God, they're so chewy.
1: Amy, what's your favorite movie of all time?
0: Gone with the Wind.
1: What was a movie that made you cry?
0: Ghost. I was like 18.
1: Movie that made you laugh the hardest?
0: Bridesmaids.
1: If you could make a documentary, what would it be about?
0: The foster care system.
1: What's your favorite TV show?
0: Girls.
1: If you could make a cameo in anything, what would it be?
0: American Horror Story. Excuse me.
2: Amy,
0: hi.
2: I'm ready to propose to my girlfriend. What advice do you have? Like, what kind of charming, engaging way should I go about asking her?
0: Just be yourself and do something personal, but not so personal that you can't share the story later. So.
2: Thank you.
1: If Lois Lane wasn't a journalist, what would she be?
0: A politician.
1: If you could have one superpower, what would it be?
0: Reading people's minds.
1: What is your kryptonite?
0: Foot rubs.
1: What makes a superman?
0: Kindness.
1: What are you most enchanted by?
0: Children singing.
3: Amy, what's your guilty pleasure?
0: Nachos.
3: Well, we have that, and Annie's now ready for you.
0: Awesome.
1: Delicious.
0: Nachos and Annie. It's awesome.
1: What's your favorite app?
0: Bubble Witch.
1: What's your favorite website?
0: ShopBop.
1: Who do you text the most?
0: My fiance.
1: What's a moment you felt most proud?
0: After the birth of my daughter.
1: What has been your most challenging role?
0: Probably my role from American Hustle.
1: What's your biggest strength?
0: Sorry.
1: Oh, that's okay. I'll get you some water.
0: Lingering cold. Perseverance.
1: What's your biggest weakness?
0: This cough.
1: I promise. We're almost done. Hang in there. What is a skill still unmastered?
0: I really would love to learn to play the guitar better.
1: My friend would like to make one more appearance.
4: Amy, I have one last question for you.
0: Sure.
4: What advice do you have for a girl my age?
0: Don't grow up too fast.
4: Okay. Thank you.
0: You're welcome.
1: Amy, take care. Have a good cup of
0: soup. Bye. Thank you.
1: Bye-bye. Get some water.
0: For more 73 questions, subscribe to the Vogue channel.

0: You're like, because that's not getting annoyed.
1: It feels like a magic globe. I'm going to tell the future.
2: I'm happy.
1: Hello, I'm Cara Theobald, and this is my BAFTA 60-second interview. Challenge. Well, yes, I'll get my lines right.
3: Is this being filmed? Of course it's being filmed. It's not just for our own pleasure.
2: In the movie of your life, who would you play? No, who would play you? Probably Rowan Atkinson. He'd play the older version of me. And the younger version would be Michael Cera.
1: Which accent do you find the easiest / hardest to do?
4: I mean, I literally can't even tell you because it's like super cute. So I don't know if that was easy or hard, you can judge.
0: Age 5, what did you want to be when you grew up? I wanted to play in goal for Liverpool.
2: How do you spend breaks during filming? Grabbing a cup of tea, 3 mint, pucker.
0: How did you get an agent? I sent out a million headshots and CVs and then eventually one broke down and took me on.
2: Tell us something we don't know about you. I have a horse.
4: Which film or TV programme has most influenced you? That's really hard. One of the first films I saw was Billy Elliot, and I think that's just an amazing film and amazing performances. So maybe that.
1: What's the one piece of advice you would give to your 16-year-old self? I don't know if my 16-year-old self would listen to any advice, so I would just tell her to have fun and enjoy yourself. Hooray!
0: These are great. This is good fun. This would be good for a party, yeah, a house party.
1: Do I win? I think I've won.
5: We're just extremely happy that these stories that Julian has popped out of his head over the last 6 years, and these characters in particular, and each department working to the top of their game, has created something that people have wanted to tune into.

0: Mercio.
1: I bet you're ready to answer 73 questions.
2: Yes, I am.
1: And this counts as our first. We're going to do this interview in English or Korean.
2: Let's mix it up.
1: Okay, what are you in town for?
2: I just moved back here.
1: Well, I guess this will end up being your housewarming gift.
2: Thank you. This is actually my favorite candle.
1: Perfect. And what do you need to feel at home on the road?
2: Actually this.
1: And I heard that you grew up in a few different countries. What were they?
2: France, Japan, and Korea.
1: So CL, talk to me about where that name came from.
2: That's actually my initials, Chaelin Lee.
1: There you go. So she's kind of like your alter ego?
2: She's everyone's alter ego.
1: How long does it take for you to get ready?
2: Depends on what I'm getting ready for.
1: What is your must-have beauty product?
2: Eyeliner.
1: Favorite lip color?
2: Dark red.
1: Black or gold?
2: Black.
1: Vintage or new?
2: Mixed.
1: Chains or grills?
2: Chains.
1: And what is your favorite chain?
2: This one right here.
1: Well, that is beautiful.
2: Thank you.
1: What's the last step in your beauty routine?
2: Perfumes.
1: Oh! What is your favorite midnight snack food?
2: Truffle fries.
1: Favorite cocktail?
2: Jameson ginger ale.
1: And who would you love to have coffee with?
2: My grandma.
1: Well, those are beautiful roses I see down there.
2: Red roses are my favorite.
1: And what is this juice in front of me?
2: Oh, this one. This one is actually one of my favorite drinks Alex introduced me to. Do you want to try it?
1: I don't know who Alex is, but I would love to try.
2: You're going
1: to
2: love it.
1: Okay.
2: Here you go.
1: Thank you so much. How do you say cheers in Korean?
2: You say, Kambe.
1: Kambe. And even though I don't understand Korean, let's answer questions in Korean. What's the most difficult part of your job?
2: 너무 사랑하는 거.
1: What's the best advice you've ever received?
2: 너 자신대로 행동해라.
1: What did you grow up listening to?
2: 노래는.
1: Who's your favorite artist?
2: Kanye West.
1: Ah, okay. How many songs have you recorded?
2: 몇백 곡 되나?
1: Okay, word associations. Female empowerment.
2: 나의 인생 미션.
1: Justin Bieber.
2: Earth Bar.
1: Combat boots.
2: 나의 무대 의상.
1: When you're going out on the town, what's a typical night for you?
2: 나는 친구들을 우리 집으로 초대하는데.
1: Right.
2: Do you want to pick my outfits for me tonight?
1: If I can, yeah. I'd be honored.
2: Come on.
1: Okay. How do you beat jet lag?
2: What is jet lag?
1: What's the last country you visited?
2: Korea, actually.
1: What's a country you wish to visit?
2: Iceland. I've never been there.
1: What's your favorite book?
2: Comic books.
1: Favorite band?
2: I love Queen.
1: I love Queen, too. And if you could make a cameo in any film or television show, what would it be?
2: Borat!
1: CL, I am ready to choose an outfit.
2: So what should I wear tonight?
1: Red or black? I'm thinking you go with red.
2: This one?
1: Yeah.
2: Are you sure?
1: Put all my money on red. Nah, go with black.
2: This one?
1: Yeah. It's more classic.
2: This is my favorite jacket.
1: Okay. How do you describe your personal style?
2: Everyday mood.
1: What attracts you to a look?
2: If I'll look good in it.
1: Diamonds or pearls?
2: Diamonds.
1: Favorite accessory?
2: Eyeliner.
1: If you could raid the wardrobe of another artist, who would it be?
2: Actually, Carlene.
1: True or false? You preferred wearing boys' uniforms when you were in grade school?
2: True.
1: True or false? You once rapped with a parrot on your shoulder?
2: True.
1: True or false? You own 5 cats?
2: False.
1: Okay. How many do you own then?
2: I actually have 3 cats.
1: Oh, well, you must miss them. So that's why I got you this pink cat.
2: Oh, a pink cat.
1: Yeah, it's nothing. I found it on Amazon.
2: I love her.
1: Right. So what are your cats' names?
2: Pudding, Donut, and Snowball Whitey.
1: And how long have you had them for?
2: I have them for 4 or 5 years.
1: Do you prefer singing in English or Korean?
2: 둘 다.
1: Oh, we're back in Korean now. Who inspires you?
2: 나의 친구들.
1: How do you stay creative?
2: 그냥 너무 생각 안 하는 거.
1: What drives you to make your music?
2: 나의 경험들.
1: What's the most memorable performance you've ever had?
2: 최근에는 올림픽이 가장 기억에 남아요.
1: What would you like to see happen in the world of K-pop?
2: 더 많은 사람들이 들어줬으면 좋겠어요.
1: Is performing in each country different?
2: 당연하죠. 매일이 다르니까.
1: What is your favorite part performing in front of a big crowd?
2: 그 에너지는 사실 말로 설명할 수 없는 것 같아요.
1: What is your biggest strength?
2: 웃긴 거?
1: And how about weakness?
2: 약점을 모르는 거.
1: How do you deal with criticism?
2: 전 사실 즐겨요, 그냥.
1: When you're in LA, where do you go to relax?
2: Out this roof, actually. I want to invite you to it.
1: Oh, I love that. Let's do it.
2: You stay here, pink cat.
1: Now, CL, I was blown away to hear that your father is a physics professor who builds robots. Is that true?
2: Yes, he does.
1: Nice. Can you build robots?
2: I could build anything I want if I want to.
1: Can you do the robot dance?
2: That I cannot do.
1: What's your favorite song to sing in the shower?
2: Huh, feeling good.
1: CL, this roof is gorgeous.
2: How beautiful is this place? I love staying here.
1: Oh, I love it. What's your party starter jam?
2: Purple Lamborghini, Ricky Rosé.
1: Where's your favorite place to view art?
2: Instagram, actually.
1: What is the one film that you loved watching when you were growing up?
2: I love Sister Act 2.
1: Who's your favorite artist to see live?
2: Disneyland.
1: What's the best concert that you've ever been to?
2: Disneyland.
1: What do your fans mean to you?
2: They're another me.
1: If you could say anything to your fans right now, what would you say?
2: Be patient, GZBs.
1: Where's the most incredible place that you've ever been to?
2: On stage.
1: What do you most hope for in the future?
2: I want to be healthy and thankful.
1: Okay, I'm going to take you way back with this one. When did you start dancing?
2: Ever since I can remember.
1: All right, quickly, can you show me a little dance move?
2: So I have this dance I invented.
1: Okay.
2: It's called Roll Dab, mm-hmm. And it goes...
1: Whoa! Yes, CL! All right, we're going to end this interview with a language lesson. Can you teach me how to say goodbye in Korean?
2: You say, 안녕.
1: 안녕, CL.

0: Gina Rodriguez.
1: Hey.
0: You better be ready to answer 73 questions in one go.
1: Sure.
0: Okay. What have you been up to today?
1: Oh, today was the premiere of Ferdinand.
0: Okay. And how did you start your day?
1: Looking in the mirror and say today's going to be a great day. I can and I will.
0: How are you going to finish your day?
1: Hopefully with kisses from my boyfriend and my furry dog.
0: How do you manage your busy schedule?
1: I don't. Help me.
0: I don't know if I can help you with that, but how many coffees do you drink every day?
1: Like two.
0: How do you take your coffee?
1: With way too much cream. Hurts my tummy.
0: What is the best thing in the world right now?
1: Hope.
0: Where'd you grow up?
1: Chi-town.
0: Now, if I went to Chicago, what is the one thing that I need to do?
1: Go to the top of the Sears Tower.
0: Oh. Where's home mostly these days?
1: Here, in L.A. And this is definitely a home away from home.
0: Oh, well, I see that you're still able to get in the holiday spirit.
1: Oh, I have a present for you.
0: You are so kind.
1: Hey, Google, turn on the tree lights and play some holiday music.
2: All right, check out this holiday music station on YouTube. Sure, turning on your Christmas tree lights.
0: Ew. Oh, wow. Oh, my gosh, it's so nice. Oh, thank you.
1: Don't open it now.
0: Okay, fine. I'll wait.
1: Okay.
0: All right, how are you going to be ringing in the new year?
1: At my sister's house.
0: Okay, and what are your New Year's resolutions?
1: No New Year's resolutions.
0: Okay. How do you stay motivated?
1: You only have one life. You got to live it to the fullest.
0: And in this life, how would you like to be remembered by the people who love you the most?
1: The way I made people feel.
0: What does family mean to you?
1: Everything. My family's my backbone.
0: And how would they describe you?
1: Like I was a Looney Tune.
0: What causes are important to you?
1: Bringing good education to inner city communities.
0: What do you want more people to be discussing today?
1: Empathy. Teach your children empathy.
0: What's the best movie you've seen recently?
1: Ferdinand. Duh.
0: And what's the one movie that makes you cry every single time you watch it?
1: What Dreams May Come.
0: And how did you go about preparing to portray Frida Kahlo?
1: You lose your mind.
0: How does one prepare?

0: to voice Carmen Sandiego.
1: You become a thief. Careful, check for your wallet.
0: Gina, where in the world is that woman?
1: I'm not telling you. One second.
0: Oh, favorite food to make?
1: I sadly don't cook, but I can order a mean takeout.
0: Favorite food to eat?
1: Zucchini bread.
0: Your go-to room service order?
1: Cheeseburgers and sweet potato fries. Hold on. Ooh, thank you so much.
0: All right. And what do you got here?
1: Ooh, when'd you like to know? Come on.
0: Okay. Favorite book?
1: Random Family.
0: All right. Favorite artist?
1: Salvador Dali.
0: Do you ever get nervous?
1: All the time. Right now, especially.
0: How do you describe your style?
1: Evolving.
0: What's the most treasured thing that you own?
1: My mother gave me a necklace from Givenchy years ago, and I've kept it.
0: Huh. If you could raid one woman's closet, whose would it be?
1: Beyonce.
0: What's your favorite beauty product?
1: Mascara.
0: How often are you boxing these days?
1: Not enough.
0: Your father's a boxing referee legend. When did he let you watch your first fight?
1: I would definitely say 3.
0: Oh, can you show me how to throw a left hook?
1: Sure.
0: Right hook.
1: Not
0: bad.
1: I'm sorry.
0: What's the most overworn item in your closet?
1: My leopard print stretchy pants.
0: Okay, heels or flats?
1: Heels.
0: Spots or stripes?
1: Spots.
0: What's something you can't do, but you really, really want to learn?
1: Juggle. I want to juggle knives.
0: All right. What one person would you love to see at a dinner party?
1: Jesucristo. Jesus.
0: What's the best compliment you've ever received?
1: That I am super tall for 5'3".
0: What's the most memorable career moment?
1: Winning the Golden Globe.
0: Scariest thing you've ever done?
1: Jumped out of a plane.
0: Is it true that you're a killer salsa dancer?
1: 100%.
0: When did you start learning, Gina?
1: I started dancing professionally when I was 7.
0: If you could salsa bailar with anyone in the world, who would it be?
1: It would be Jennifer Lopez.
0: Where's the most exotic place you've ever been?
1: Thailand.
0: Place you're dying to go to?
1: Bali.
0: One place on earth that you love traveling to the most?
1: Puerto Rico.
0: Favorite song to sing in the shower?
1: Anything Cher.
0: Favorite musical as a kid?
1: Rent.
0: Favorite 90s sitcom theme song?
1: Fresh Prince of Bel-Air. And what?
2: That's right, Gina. No copyrighted music on this program. Now, I heard you're an incredible rapper.
1: Did you?
0: I did hear that. What would your stage name be if you did it professionally?
1: Cuts.
0: What's a rap that you know inside out back to front?
1: Salt and Pepper Shoop.
2: Growing up, who was the celebrity that you really, really admired the most?
1: Betty White.
2: And right now, who is the celebrity that you really, really admire the most?
1: Rita Moreno.
2: At what age were you confident that you wanted to become an actor more than anything in the world?
1: When I saw America Ferrera and Real Women Have Curves.
0: If you could offer any advice to your 16-year-old self, what would it be?
1: You're gonna be all right, girl.
2: When were you at a complete loss of words because you were so starstruck with someone?
1: When I met Brad Pitt.
0: All right. Best part about your job?
1: Best part about my job is I feel like I could be anything. Between action and cut, I feel like I could fly.
2: Looking 10 years into the future, where would you like to be?
1: Flying still, high.
2: Do you ever hope to direct anything?
1: Yes, I will be directing my first episode of Jane very, very soon, and hopefully a feature very, very soon thereafter.
2: Not bad. And what can fans expect from Annihilation? And give me some good nothing generic.
1: You're gonna see things you've never seen before in your life.
0: Okay, I'll take it. What's the hardest thing you've done on camera?
1: Hang on to a hula hoop and they pulled me up 30 feet into the air with no net.
2: That is terrifying.
0: And I hear you're working closely with the recovery effort following Hurricane Maria. What is your hope for the people of Puerto Rico?
1: That they get the support and resources they deserve as American citizens and they feel like they're getting the support and the resources.
0: Can you finish this sentence for me?
1: Sure.
0: Hollywood of the future looks like?
1: The America I see every day. Multiple ethnicities, colored shapes, sizes, everything, and everyone. Tolerance.
2: All right, Gina, I've got a couple questions left.
1: Only two?
0: A few more than that.
1: Come on, let's get you out of here. It's time to go.
0: Boxing questions again. Best lesson that you've learned from the ring.
1: Mind over matter.
0: Who are two dream opponents you'd love to see in the ring?
1: Triple G versus Mayweather.
0: Who would you least want to fight?
1: Cyborg.
0: Can you tell me a fact that recently blew your mind?
1: In 2016, only 5.8% of speaking roles were said by a Latino in film and television. There are 55 million plus. That's crazy.
0: That is crazy. You know, last question I have. Promise I'll be out of here. Gonna put on my dancing shoes. Can you show me a little salsa move?
1: Oh, me turn first. Bam. Now. You second. Now. Woo. Don't forget your present.
0: In good form. Oh, thank you so much, Dina. This was great.
1: Guys, save me.

0: Hey.
1: Aziz.
0: What's
1: there
0: up?
1: There you are. Hope you are ready for a mind-blowing 73-question interview experience that I'm about to throw down for you.
0: Of course.
1: All right, so what's popping these days?
0: Here in L.A., and tomorrow I'm going to New York for the Met Gala.
1: All right, what's the next vacation you're taking?
0: Gonna go back to Italy.
1: What was the last vacation you took?
0: I was living in Japan for a couple months.
1: Are you always on vacation?
0: It wasn't really vacation. I was there writing a script.
1: Did you get a lot of writing done?
0: Not really. Hey, we're in L.A. Should I make you a smoothie?
1: Love it.
0: Let's go.
1: Who do you wish you could meet for the first time again?
0: Beyonce?
1: Who is the first person to call you with good news?
0: Either my parents or Eric Wareheim.
1: Who's your favorite person to write with?
0: My little brother and niece.
1: If you could blast one joke into outer space, what would it be?
0: All of Richard Pryor live in concert.
1: What's your favorite punchline to a joke?
0: If that puppy does that, he's gonna be in big trouble. I don't know what the setup is, but I really like that punchline.
1: When did you realize that comedy was a real option for you?
0: Sophomore year of college.
1: What's your best Amy Poehler story?
0: Her kids always call me Turkey Sandwich.
1: Did 50 Cent ever confront you about that grapefruit joke?
0: No, he did not.
1: What's one thing about Chris Pratt people would be surprised to know?
0: He's our most successful Indian American actor.
1: What's the best impression you can do?
0: I'm Sandy Kenyon with the Eyewitness News Movie Minute.
1: What was the best lesson your parents ever taught you?
0: Be nice to people and work really hard.
1: What's the funniest thing your dad's ever done?
0: Probably when he's annoying my mom all the time.
1: What's the funniest thing your mom's ever done?
0: Probably when she's getting mad at my dad for annoying her all the time.
1: What's the first app you open in the morning?
0: I try to keep my phone really far away from me.
1: What's your favorite mythical creature?
0: Can I say dinosaurs even though they're real?
1: What noise would you play as you enter a room?
0: Ba ba ba ba!
1: What's one thing you don't know that you want to learn?
0: How to cook everything.
1: Can you say something in six languages?
0: Tengo hambre. J'ai faim. Onaka ga suita. I'm hungry. Vair pasi kidu o fame.
2: Io non sapevo che tu parli italiano. Perché tu parli italiano?
0: Sì, ho imparato a parlare italiano quando ho vissuto in Italia per ricerca per la copione per la seconda stagione del Maestro del Niente. Andiamo.
1: What makes South Carolina barbecue different?
0: It's a little less racist than Alabama barbecue.
1: What's the most delicious place in the world?
0: Tokyo.
1: What's a favorite taco of all time?
0: I like Ricky's Fish Tacos and many other tacos. Please don't make me choose one.
1: What's a food trend that you hate?
0: The word foodie. Stop it. People that like food shouldn't get this weird fetishy sounding thing. Call the people that don't care what they eat food bozos.
1: What's the best fast food restaurant?
0: Chick-fil-A, which makes the controversy so heartbreaking.
1: If you were any type of pasta, what type of pasta would you be?
0: Lasagna.
1: If you had a food truck, what would the name be?
0: Aziz's Lasagna.
1: What's your spirit animal?
0: Potosaurus.
1: Who is your ultimate style icon?
0: Right now, Marcello Mastroianni.
1: What fashion trend should we most definitely bring back?
0: Sweatpants with words on the butt, but you integrate it into protest culture, so it's like, hashtag join the conversation.
1: Do you have any fashion advice for me?
0: Maybe go to a tailor.
1: You're being honored and giving the story at the Moth Ball this year. Do you get stage fright?
0: No, I'm a professional comedian.
1: Not even that time when you hosted SNL?
0: Oh, I was really nervous. All right, let's go down.
1: Okay. If you wrote the sequel to Modern Romance for 40 years into the future, what would the subtitle be?
0: Teleportation and Tuggies.
1: How do you make a woman laugh?
0: Be honest, be yourself, try to connect with them, hope for the best.
1: What is your best Tinder pickup line?
0: Devs is going to Whole Foods. Want me to pick you up anything?
1: Who is your childhood crush?
0: Elaine Bennis.
1: Do you have a deal breaker?
0: Not liking Seinfeld.
1: What's your most overused emoji?
0: This guy.
1: What was your AOL Instant Messenger screen name?
0: Well, for a while I was Megadeth 45.
1: Aziz, what's the most amazing gift you've ever received in your life?
0: My kids.
1: Wait, you have kids?
0: Nope.
1: What's the Met Gala theme this year?
0: I think it's Oshkosh Bagosh, a retrospective.
1: Who are you most nervous to meet?
0: Head designer Sebastian Oshkosh.
1: If you could have a +4 to this event, who would you bring?
0: All four members of Boyz II Men so they could sing on bended knee when I walked in.
1: Is there anything you want to say to Anna before the big night?
0: Anna, please sit me next to that area where they bring out the little trays of pigs in a blanket.
3: Aziz! Hey, my wife and I are on the fritz, and how do we win back her trust?
0: Oh, I don't know, man. I'm sorry. Here's your glasses.
3: Oh, my sunnies. Thanks.
1: What's your favorite DJ?
0: Questlove.
1: F- first record you ever scratched?
0: A War Tour by Tribe Called Quest.
1: What song do you not want to hear anyone sing ever again at karaoke?
0: American Pie.
1: What's your best memory of hanging out with Kanye West?
0: Time I walked into his house, he was listening to 808s and Heartbreak, and I said, are you listening to your own music? And he said, yeah, these beats are dope.
1: Can you rank Kanye West's albums in order of best to worst?
0: There's a tie up top, Watch the Throne, Twisted Fantasy. Then I'm gonna go a tie with Yeezus and Life of Pablo, then Graduation, then College Dropout, then Late Registration. Oh my God, it's so hard.
1: Yeah, that is hard. Favorite verse from any MC ever?
0: Well, it's my favorite, not the best,
1: favorite.
0: Right?
1: Yeah, not best.
0: So my favorite is maybe that really silly DMX verse where he lists all his ex-girlfriends.
1: Can I please hear some of that?
0: No, I couldn't do it justice, I'm sorry.
1: Can you at least list some of your ex-girlfriends?
0: Mine?
1: Yeah.
0: Well, there was Brenda, Leticia, Linda, Felicia, Dawn, LaShawn, Inez, Alicia, Teresa, Monica, Sharon, Vicky, Lisa, Veronica, Karen, Nikki, Cookie.
1: Where'd you meet Cookie?
0: Oh, I met her at the ice cream parlor. Tanya, Diane, Lori, and Carla. Marina, Selena, Katrina, Sabrina, about three Kims. What? Latoya and Tina. There's others, but we should probably keep moving.
1: It's a random day in 1996. What are you most likely doing?
0: Learning a Led Zeppelin guitar solo.
1: It's a random day in 2006. What are you most likely doing?
0: Getting ready for one of my awful early stand-up sets.
1: It's a random day in 2027. What are you most likely doing?
0: Teleporting to Tokyo. I got high hopes for them figuring out teleportation.
1: Aziz, where are you from?
0: I'm from South Carolina.
1: No, like, where are you really from?
0: Racist.
1: Okay, mandatory nod to Reddit. Would you rather fight 100 duck-sized horses or one horse-sized duck?
0: One horse-sized duck, but little Sebastian from Parks and Rec has to have my back.
1: What's the last book you didn't finish?
0: A Life by Ilya Kazan.
1: Who's your favorite video game character?
0: Jax from Mortal Kombat 2.
1: What's the best movie of all time?
0: Back to the Future, or The Apartment, or I'm Record.
1: What advice do you have for Asian Americans aspiring to get into entertainment?
0: Don't ask questions like that. You can do anything white people can do.
1: What TV show would you want to make a cameo in?
0: Knight Rider.
1: What famous person would you want to play you in a movie?
0: Hopefully I get the part, but I feel like with the way things are going, it'd probably be Dev Patel or Riz Ahmed.
1: Those guys are really popular. Like, what if they're busy?
0: My dad?
1: Okay, Aziz, abbiamo finito perché c'erano 73 domande.
0: Davvero?
1: Sì.
0: Va bene, grazie mille. Buona giornata. Ci vediamo.

0: How did it feel to speak about that for the first time? Lizzo, I'm not sure you have any idea how long I've been waiting for this.
1: Hey.
0: But here we go. 73 questions.
1: Oh, and one second.
0: Huh?
1: Hands.
0: Oh. Of course.
1: Okay, cool.
0: Certainly. What were you doing the moment I knocked on this door?
1: I was just eating my feelings.
0: What would you say is making you feel positive these days?
1: Music.
0: What's a routine that you are adamant about keeping up?
1: Meditation.
0: Is there a habit that you're trying to give up?
1: Meditation. I'm just kidding. No, I don't know. I think TikTok is becoming a habit. Like, it's taken over my life.
0: Did you meditate today or do a TikTok today?
1: Neither. Ooh. I gotta do both.
0: Gotta get on that.
1: Come on.
0: Thank you very much. Well, this is quite the beautiful and stunning home that you have here.
1: Thank you.
0: Would you call yourself an introvert or an extrovert?
1: I'm an antisocial extrovert.
0: What's one thing that you have to do whenever you go back home to Houston?
1: Papados.
0: Do you get to go back to Detroit much?
1: Mm-mm.
0: And I heard you're a huge Sailor Moon fan. And if you could be one of the Sailor Guardians, who would you be?
1: Sailor Saturn. I love Sailor Saturn, I guess. But she's the goddess of, like, death and rebirth. So maybe I would just be, like, Sailor Venus, the goddess of love.
0: Do you still write stories at 4 a.m. like you did in high school?
1: I write songs at 4 a.m. I need to write more stories.
0: So are we ever going to see a sci-fi fantasy romance novel from you?
1: Whoever got the biggest check.
0: Okay.
1: I'll give you that book if you got the check.
0: Deal.
1: You want some tea?
0: Yes, I'd love some tea. Thank you. What's an embarrassing moment that you can laugh about now?
1: High school?
0: I agree. That makes two of us on that one. Is there a book that you've read that positively shaped your life?
1: What kind you want?
0: I'll take whatever.
1: Sorry, that's so insane. I'm gonna give you the one I didn't put my nose
0: on.
1: That's
0: fine, don't worry about it.
1: A book that changed my life.
0: Yeah.
1: A lot of books have changed my life.

0: Bible.
1: Okay, I can see that. So what tea are we going to be making here? What do we have?
0: Oh, for you, I'm giving you a herbal tea. For me, I'm getting a none of your business tea.
1: Business tea.
0: Not your tea.
1: So Lizzo, on any given cozy afternoon, what would you say is your favorite kind of tea to enjoy?
0: The messiest. You want it?
1: Yes, thank you. Let's try this herbal tea. Ooh, that tastes really good. It's cozy. Oh, but I forgot to say, bottoms up. That's a bad joke.
0: Sorry. Let's go outside.
1: Let's go outside. So, I wanted to congratulate you, Lizzo, on 10 million TikTok followers.
0: Thank you.
1: That's huge.
0: I'm just trying to be like Charli D'Amelio.
1: A fan favorite is one where you and Liza Koshy sing and dance to get the vote out. How did you guys come up with that?
0: I was just, well, we didn't come up with it. I was just, it's like a spontaneous thing. I was in my studio and it was, you know, a day for that people needed to know about voting. So I just made like the primary song in my studio. Liza, I guess, saw it and made the remix. And, you know, that's the rest is history.
1: Well, I'm pretty sure that it had a pretty big impact on voter turnout. Why is this issue so important to you?
0: Well, I mean, I'm realistic about voting. I know that's not the only thing we can do to bring change, but it's one of the most important things we can do to understand our power and to know our civic duty. So this generation, we're so active, we're so political, and we care. So, you know, we need to exercise all of our rights, voting included.
1: Right. Now, I got to ask you, how are you going to vote in this election?
0: As quickly as possible and as soon as possible, I'm mailing it in.
1: Ladies and gentlemen, you heard that straight from Lizzo.
0: Mm-hmm.
1: A lot of people consider you an overnight success, but the truth is that you've been at this for a very, very long time.
0: Yeah.
1: How does your past play a role in all of this?
0: I mean, everyone's past plays a role in their present. For me, I feel like I just learned a work ethic from having to work so hard. I don't have expectations. You know, I don't expect a number one song. I don't expect Grammys. I just like want to make music. I want to tour.
1: Right.
0: And I still have that mentality. No matter how many awards I get, how much money I get, my mentality is like work hard, play hard, and do it because you love it.
1: Right. Now, how did growing up in Houston mold your musical talents?
0: I learned how to freestyle rap in Houston. And that is so important. That is like the most important thing. I used to listen to Screwed Up Sundays and Lil Flip, and I'm the bitch I am today because of that.
1: How did your religious upbringing shape who you are and who you are not?
0: My religious upbringing led me to spirituality, and because I grew up in the Church of God in Christ, I fell in love with gospel music and I don't know, just kind of singing, taking you to a higher place. I mean, you really do that in gospel, like literally. So I still do that on stage. Like every stage I'm on is church.
1: Well, you could totally see that in the energy of your music and in your stage presence. But another thing, when you were growing up in your 20s, you had what you called a summer of metamorphosis. And that was 3 months of silence. Is that right?
0: A summer of silence.
1: Right. So what caused that?
0: Well, I mean, it wasn't on purpose. I was really sad and I was I felt really alone, and I made a major change in my life, and I was embarrassed of it, dropping out of college and not pursuing flute. So I just shut down, really. I think people romanticized it after the fact. They were like, wow, you took a vow of silence. You're like a monk. I'm like, no. I'm like, I was depressed and sad, but I used it to, you know, create the person that I am today. Instead of letting that 3 months destroy me, I am who I am today because of it.
1: Yeah. And there was a time when you weren't silent during that summer, and that was when you were singing Beyonce on your hikes. Does she know about this? Does Beyonce know you're singing her?
0: I ran away from a coyote singing Beyonce. she does not know. She don't know.
1: Wait, what's the story with the coyote?
0: I was hiking. Well, I wasn't even really hiking, but we lived in Aurora, where it was like a lot of hills in Colorado, and in the neighborhood, there was coyotes, and I remember I was just walking through the neighborhood and I saw this gray dog, and I was like, oh, that ain't a dog, because, you know, they got something. He had a look in his eyes, you know, and I just kind of ran in the opposite direction to Green Light by Beyonce.
1: Okay, so you were singing Green Light by Beyonce. That was it?
0: That was it.
1: And she's seen you perform. She even gave you a birthday shout out. Have you met Beyonce yet?
0: I have not met Beyonce.
1: Lizzo, how are we going to make this happen?
0: If anyone can do it, it's Vogue.
1: Lizzo, what's a creative risk you've taken that's paid off?
0: Being myself.
1: And what's a creative risk you've learned the most from?
0: Being myself.
1: That's very fair. What would you say you're most proud of in your career?
0: I'm most proud of my friends. Like, the women in my life who has started this with me from the beginning, I'm proud of us, and I'm proud of how far we've come and that we're still together. And we're winning awards together.
1: Amazing.
0: It's hot.
1: Okay, it is hot. Now, really quick, the Mars Volta or At the Drive-In?
0: Mars Volta.
1: Martin or Fresh Prince of Bel-Air?
0: Ah!
1: Come on, Martin, Fresh Prince.
0: Martin's funnier, Fresh Prince means more.
1: Living single or friends?
0: Friends is living single.
1: Okay, hang on, hold on, time out. What's this? I gotta stop you. It looks like the most comfortable chair I've ever seen. Right behind
0: this
1: you.
0: This is the Love Sack. I thought it was a Minnesotan thing, but I got one in LA.
1: Oh my God, how do you ever leave that?
0: You know, to be honest with you, I don't.
1: All right, Lizzo, this interview needs a little bit of a chord change. What would be your song to walk down the aisle to?
0: What aisle are we talking about? You talking about the aisle to get some chicken wings? You talk about the aisle down the private jet? I like
1: Any
0: to walk
1: aisle.
0: Down the private jet aisle.
1: Okay.
0: To Shake That Laffy Taffy by D4L.
1: Perfect answer. Perfect. Is there a song that always brings you to tears?
0: Yeah, there's a few songs that always bring me to tears. Gospel songs. The Storm Is Over Now by Kirk Franklin. Yeah, that one always makes me cry.
1: Now, do you still want to dance your first dance to Cry Mob's Knuck If You Buck at your wedding? Yep. I found
0: These are
1: that.
0: All funny
1: I found...
0: because I'm not getting married. Did I say that in the interview?
1: Yes, you did.
0: Was I drunk?
1: I don't know.
0: I love Knuck If You Buck. I think it's the national anthem.
1: Okay. Wow. That's a big claim.
0: Come on, lay down.
1: I'm not Lizzo. Come on. This is an interview. Who are your celebrity crushes going up?
0: You're not going to lay down.
1: Celebrity crushes.
0: Celebrity crushes when I was a kid or now?
1: As a teen.
0: You know, the same. Everybody likes Leonardo DiCaprio. Mm-hmm. I liked B2K.
1: Okay, what about now?
0: I don't have any celebrity crushes now. Zero. Zip zero.
1: Come on. All right, fine. Okay, really quick. Kiss, marry, kill. Up to you. Harry Styles, Trevor Noah, Carl Anthony Towns.
0: Is kiss, marry, kill? Or kiss, marry, cuddle?
1: Or cuddle, sure.
0: I would
1: cuddle
0: kiss Carl Anthony Towns. I would marry Trevor Noah, and I would cuddle Harry.
1: Okay. Look at those awards, Lizzo. I gotta see that. Come on. Let's take a look at your awards.
0: There's a lot of things in there.
1: Yeah, a lot. Now, when did you first know music was your calling? Or have you always known that it was your calling?
0: I was basically born to make music. I've always known.
1: Do you remember the first song you ever wrote and what it was called?
0: The first song, I mean, can't remember like the first ever, but the first song that stands out to me that I took very seriously was in the fifth grade, and it was called Broken Households.
1: Okay, so let's show the audience what you're standing in front of now. What are you most proud of? What's most
0: Soul Train Award?
1: Yeah,
0: I'm so proud of my Soul Train Award for Album of the Year. This was so unexpected, and it was the first time I had ever won an award at an award show like this. So, this was a very, very, very big deal. This changed my life.
1: All right, can you show me something else?
0: These are my NAACP Image Awards, which are incredible as well. And I got to go on stage and say a speech, and I was so nervous. And these are my Grammys.
1: There's the Grammys.
0: These Grammys are interesting to me because this is an R&B, urban, and pop Grammy in the same year. So that's kind of weird. But I'm grateful. I'm grateful that the Grammys understands that I'm multifaceted and complex.
1: It's very, very impressive. Now, you've said your confidence as a front woman came from the first band you were in. Is it true you found them on Craigslist, this band?
0: I did. I mean, you could say they found me on Craigslist because they were like, we're looking for a singer to join our band, and I just answered the call.
1: How do you squash nervous energy before performance? I mean, does Lizzo ever get nervous?
0: Well, when I was in a rock band, I would get drunk. I would drink a lot of whiskey and Lone Star beer and just go crazy. But I learned that that is not sustainable. So now I kind of just imagine the audience naked.
1: And that works.
0: It works.
1: Okay. Now, one of your known skills is that you twerk and play the flute simultaneously. That cannot be easy. What are your breathing exercises that you do for that?
0: I can't tell you. It's a sacred black girl secret. If I tell you, then everyone will do it.
1: Lizzo, can you show me a hidden talent? What?
0: I made a small with my mind.
1: What is that? What is that little thing?
0: It's my Valentino bag.
1: Oh.
0: It has everything in it. My chapstick, my cell phone, mm-hmm. a whole 24 slice box of pizza, you know? It's very important to me.
1: How do you even properly hold that little bag? All right.
0: Let me see.
1: Oh.
0: Let me see you hold it.
1: Let me try holding it. And, I didn't expect...
0: You like that?
1: Yeah.
0: It's heavy, isn't it?
1: I didn't expect it to be so heavy.
0: Let me... Oh,
1: can you show me a pose? Can you pose for me? Okay. Now, you once contemplated quitting music, but your producer had some wise words for you. Can you tell me what your producer said?
0: You know, he said something very cliche, but things aren't cliche without a reason if they weren't true. He said, this is the moment where it's darkest before it's dawn. So now every time I have a moment of sadness or darkness, I remember that I can only go up from here.
1: That's right. Now, you were summoned by Prince on Easter Sunday 2013. Where were you when you got that call from Prince?
0: I was with my best friend, Sophia Aris.
1: Can you describe the feeling walking into Paisley Park?
0: I felt like I was walking into magic. Mm.
1: What encouraging words would you give to black girls who look up to you, who are nerds and maybe insecure about it?
0: I think black girl nerds are the coolest people on the planet. And we really are. We rule the world. We rule culture. We set the trends. We are truly it. Like, shout out to all my black girl nerds. I think the world is finally starting to appreciate us.
1: Well, that shout out is delivered and that shout out is received. And Lizzo, what on earth is this?
0: That's the same bag. I just made it big with my mind.
1: Okay, I hope we're heading to your closet because I want to ask if you could show me an article of clothing that makes you feel most powerful.
0: Oh, come in my closet.
1: How convenient. Now, how did you find out you made it on Obama's Summer 2019 playlist?
0: Instagram. So the article of clothing that makes me feel the most powerful is not in here, but I love a good bra and panty set. The sexier, the better.
1: Would you say that you have any fashion regrets?
0: None.
1: What's a trend that you're never gonna give up?
0: High-waisted jeans.
1: Can you show me an example?
0: Of high-waisted jeans?
1: Yes, anything you've got.
0: All of my jeans are high-waisted jeans.
1: Okay.
0: Because my waist is high. Everyone thinks, you know, I'm a big girl. My waist is up here. It ain't here.
1: And what's a trend that you're never going to give into?
0: Low-waisted jeans.
1: I take it there's not an example of that here?
0: Hell no.
1: What's been your favorite red carpet look?
0: Oh my God.
1: What do you think?
0: We really do a good job doing everything. It's really hard to pick the highlights. The highlights. No, you know what?
1: What?
0: Christopher John Rogers' neon green dress that I wore to the GLAAD Awards on the carpet.
1: You look stunning in that one.
0: Thank you.
1: But I need to ask, denim or leather jacket?
0: Denim.
1: Do you have any denim in here? Show me some denim. Oh, wow.
0: I left my tea in the kitchen, but I'll go back for it.
1: Is that one of a kind?
0: Yeah, this is custom made by a fan. Painkiller Cam.
1: That's incredible.
0: It is incredible. I love it. I'm too scared to wear it. I wore it on stage once.
1: Okay, Lizzo, floral or color block?
0: Don't look in my closet because I have a lot of floral. I want to say color block because I want to be edgy.
1: You definitely do have a lot of floral in here.
0: Don't judge me.
1: I'm not judging you. okay, two questions left. You said that music is a form of activism. Do you think the same could be said for fashion?
0: Absolutely. I think that I was politicized because of the things that I wore. Being a big black woman, wearing what I wore on stage was instantly political, and it made a statement. And I'm grateful for that. It was annoying at first, but I'm so grateful to be a part of moving the conversation in fashion forward for, like, bigger bodies and black women.
1: Okay, and finally, question number 73. What did you think of Bill Nye's dance moves to Juice at New York Fashion Week?
0: Inertia is a property of matter.
1: Lizzo's coming in with the deep thoughts on science and physics. Thank you so much.
2: Hey, Margo.
3: Hi.
2: I'm so excited to be here at this beautiful cottage asking you 73 questions.
3: Yeah, of course. Come on in.
2: Thank you. So how did you start your day today?
3: I had a nice cup of tea and I went for a swim.
2: And what do you have planned for the rest of the day?
3: Having some friends over for brunch.
2: If you could spend the day with anyone in the world, who would that be?
3: J.K. Rowling.
2: And what would you do?
3: I would ask her 73 questions.
2: No way.
3: Yeah.
2: Oh.
3: I'd probably ask her like 1,073 questions, but yeah.
2: What's one thing that you would love to master?
3: I'd really like to be good at pool.
2: Are you a texter or a caller?
3: I'm a caller.
2: Who was the last person that you called?
3: My cousin Julia.
2: What'd you guys talk about?
3: I asked her to bring some things over for brunch.
2: Nice.
3: Do you want a water or something?
2: I'd love some. Thank you. Yeah. So, you play piano?
3: No, that's just kind of there. Impressive. That is the Australian national anthem.
2: Advance Australia Fair, right?
3: And you're an American. That's amazing.
2: What can I say? What do you miss about Australia when you're in America?
3: I miss the thunderstorms.
2: What do you miss about America when you're in Australia?
3: The convenience. I feel like everything's open so late here.
2: If I had 24 hours to spend anywhere in Australia, where should I go and what should I do?
3: Tasmania. I would tell you to go to the Mona.
2: Who's an Australian everyone should know about?
3: Troye Sivan.
2: Who's an actor you love to work with?
3: Matthias Schoenaerts.
2: Who's a director you love to work with?
3: Wes Anderson.
2: Would you ever love to direct?
3: Yeah.
2: And who do you always love watching on screen?
3: Tilda Swinton.
2: What do you look for in a good script?
3: I want to be surprised, but also satisfied.
2: Do you have to be able to relate or like the character in order to play them?
3: I do, yeah.
2: Comic book buffs or historical experts, who are harder to please as audience members?
3: They're both really tough.
2: I can imagine.
3: Yeah.
2: Favorite accent to do?
3: Brooklyn.
2: How do you practice accents?
3: I find real life people on YouTube and then I just kind of mimic them.
2: Huh. Hmm. Is there a moment on camera that has truly shaken you?
3: Yes. The scene I got to do with Saoirse Ronan in Mary Queen of Scots.
2: What's your favorite scar?
3: This one. Got it when I was a little kid.
2: Favorite book?
3: Harry Potter.
2: Favorite artist?
3: Magritte.
2: Favorite band?
3: Favorite brand? I mean, I have a lot, but ELO.
2: Favorite song?
3: Right now, the Oogum Boogum song.
2: All right, well, you picked a beautiful day for a gathering. What does a typical brunch entail?
3: All the girls outside drinking and all the guys inside cooking.
2: What is your favorite cuisine to cook?
3: I am not a good cook, but I can do a cheese board.
2: Okay.
3: Yeah.
2: And what is your least favorite food to eat?
3: Tiramisu. Have you had that?
2: No.
3: It's disgusting.
2: Make sure I stay away.
3: Yeah.
2: What's been the most rewarding project thus far in your career?
3: I, Tonya.
2: Why?
3: Because I got to be a part of all the aspects of making that film.
2: Now, producing or acting, which do you prefer?
3: I love producing, but acting will always be my big love.
2: And what about producing did you not expect?
3: So much paperwork.
2: Would you ever do theater?
3: Yes.
2: If you make a documentary on any topic, what would it be?
3: Why they shouldn't do oil drilling in The Great Australian Bite.
2: If you could cameo on any TV show, what would it be?
3: There's a wicked new show coming out on Hulu called Dollface. It's a Lucky Chap production.
2: It's in the calendar.
3: Yeah.
2: True or false? You've played in a rugby league?
3: No, false. I played on an ice hockey team.
2: True or false? You tattooed your Suicide Squad cast?
3: That's true.
2: If I were to get a tattoo, what should I get and where?
3: Ooh, two Salvador Dali elephants on your back.
2: That's specific.
3: True or false for you?
2: Shoot.
3: Did I offer you a glass of water and not give it to you?
2: True.
3: Sorry about that.
2: It's okay, Margo. What's your favorite lip color?
3: Chanel, boy.
2: Dead straight or natural wave hair?
3: Natural wave.
2: What's an Australian beauty ritual that you follow every day?
3: Sunscreen.
2: What was the last piece of clothing that you bought?
3: What, a yellow t-shirt from Zimmerman.
2: If you had to distill your peak signature style in one item of clothing, what would it be?
3: High-waisted pants.
2: Thank you. What would you say is your most extravagant and expensive outfit that you've ever worn?
3: I feel like the dress I wore this year to the BAFTAs is kind of extravagant.
2: Who's your favorite designer of all time?
3: Coco Chanel.
2: What's the most method that you've ever gotten for a role?
3: I'm not really a method actor, but I do find myself unintentionally behaving like a character after a while.
2: How did you prep to play Sharon Tate?
3: Lots of reading, watching all her films, spent time with people that knew her. And I always work with an acting coach, dialect coach, movement coach.
2: Queen Elizabeth, Harley Quinn, Tanya Harding, each requiring crazy physical makeovers.
3: Mm-hmm.
2: Is your prep process similar regardless of the character?
3: The approach is similar. The process always changes a little bit based on the character, but the approach is the same. And inevitably a lot of time in the hair and makeup chair.
2: I can imagine. And having played several people that actually existed, how does that influence your performance?
3: Well, I always feel a sense of responsibility for a character, whether they're real or not, but definitely an added sense of responsibility when they are real-life people. Yeah.
2: And you play characters from so many different eras. If you can go back and live in any of those periods, which would it be?
3: The 60s.
2: What's been the biggest positive change in Hollywood recently?
3: Inclusivity.
2: What in the film world needs a drastic overhaul?
3: Non-creatives making creative decisions.
2: Who's a voice in Hollywood that people should be listening to?
3: Women, all of them.
2: What female performer is blowing your mind right now?
3: Phoebe Waller-Bridge.
2: Oh, love her. Hey, cool surfboard.
3: Yeah.
2: I imagine you're professional level at surfing, right?
3: I am not a good surfer. I just like doing it.
2: On a scale of 1 to 10, how good are you?
3: A 2.
2: Who has better beaches, Australia or California?
3: Australia.
2: I knew you'd say that. What's your go-to cocktail?
3: G&T.
2: What's your vice?
3: Ice cream.
2: What's a fashion trend that you think will definitely come back?
3: Chunky 80s earrings.
2: What is a fashion trend that you are positive will never grow old?
3: Crisp white shirt, blue jeans.
2: And what's a fashion trend you think should never see the light of day ever again?
3: Stripy toe socks. I don't know if that was a thing here, but it was when I was a kid.
2: All right. So where are you heading? I see you planning a trip?
3: Oh, no, I'm unpacking. Well, I should be unpacking. I'll do it later. But I just got back from Cannes.
2: Oh. What was the best part about Cannes?
3: Eating croissants every day.
2: What's the city that you're headed to next?
3: London.
2: What country have you never visited but you're dying to get there?
3: Sri Lanka. Oh, that picture, Leo.
2: When have you felt most starstruck?
3: When I met 50 Cent.
2: What is your favorite account to follow on social media?
3: Tiny Kitchens. They make little food. It's really cute. Hey!
4: I'm Moo.
2: Who's this?
3: This is my cousin Julia.
2: Hey, feel free to ask a question.
4: What should I do with the snacks?
3: At the back, please.
2: Okay, last question I have for you, Margot. I'm so excited for Once Upon a Time in Hollywood.
3: Yeah.
2: What was it like working with Quentin Tarantino?
3: It was the best ever. There are no cell phones on set. I don't think Quentin even owns one. And every 100 rolls of film, everyone stops and has a drink and celebrates.
2: I think you and I have a lot to celebrate right now because we concluded our interview.
3: I'll have a drink for the both of us.
2: Sounds good.
3: Yeah.
2: This is great. Thanks so much. Bye-bye. Hey there, I am here to see Gal. Where's Gal?
5: Perfect, she's going to be right this way.
2: Let's go. Here we are, Gal, 73 questions.
6: Hey!
2: Let's
6: How
2: do it.
6: How are you? Good Shalom. To see you.
2: Thank you very much.
6: How have you been?
2: I'm so excited for this.
6: Me too. It's great.
2: Oh, man.
6: Been waiting for you.
2: This is going to be good. You know, my first question, let's get it out of the way.
6: Yes.
2: How are you feeling right now?
6: I'm great. How are you?
2: I'm good. I couldn't be better. I'm with you. I'm catching you right before your Vogue cover styling.
6: I know.
2: Lucky me.
6: Lucky me.
2: And besides that, what's an exciting thing going on in life right now?
6: I'm shooting a new movie, Red Notice, with Dwayne Johnson and Ryan Reynolds, and it's a lot of fun.
2: It must be funny being with those guys.
6: Yes.
2: And is there anything missing in life right now?
6: Are you kidding me? Look at us. No, everything is great.
2: Pretty perfect. Now, how do you start most mornings when you're at home?
6: I woke up, I wash my face and all that. Then I always drink a tablespoon of apple vinegar, water, and coffee, and workout.
2: Okay. And how often are you getting back to Israel?
6: As often as I can, but not enough. Not often enough.
2: What do you miss most about Israel?
6: My family and my friends.
2: Well, I thought you'd miss these. That's why I brought them to you.
6: Oh, wow. Where'd you get this? Yeah. Oh my God, it's Israeli chocolate. Thank you so much. I'll share.
2: I can feel at home a little bit right now. All right, so Israel is up there, my place is to go. What should I do when I go? One thing. What's the one thing?
6: One thing you should do in Israel, you should go to Tel Aviv and go to a restaurant on the beach. There's so many and they're all great.
2: And what's unique about Israeli culture?
6: It's like one big melting pot, you know, with people from so many different, you know, places and different cultures and flavors. Mm-hmm.
2: And when you go home, what food is waiting for you on the table?
6: I love shakshuka on a Saturday morning.
2: Just
6: it's like,
2: Saturday.
6: It's delicious. It's like tomatoes with garlic and eggs and feta cheese. It's delicious.
2: Oh, that sounds so good. And what's the secret to fighting jet lag when you travel?
6: Drink loads of water and I guess just be out in the sun, vitamin D.
2: How many languages can you speak?
6: Two.
2: Okay. And can you teach me some Hebrew?
6: Sure.
2: Let's do it.
6: Can you say sababa?
2: Sababa.
6: Nice. Yeah, sababa is cool.
2: Cool.
6: Awesome.
2: All right. Well, my next question was, can you teach me a slang word? But I guess that may do it. What else?
6: Say yalla. It's a really easy one. Yeah. It's like in Hebrew and Arabic, it means let's go. Let's do it.
2: Okay. And what's a tongue twister in Hebrew that you can share with me? Come on.
6: Sala shala shir samach, shir samach, sala shala. Now you go.
2: Shala shala shala.
6: Almost. Good enough. Good enough. Oh, they're ready for us. Do you want to come do the fittings?
2: Let's do the fittings.
6: Let's go. Yalla.
2: Yalla. Gal, what's your favorite sport?
6: Basketball, dodgeball. I love dodgeball.
2: Favorite board game?
6: Definitely Rummy Cube.
2: And what was your immediate reaction when you were approached about the role of Wonder Woman?
6: Ah!
2: And as you know, it did pretty well in the box office. Not too shabby. How did that feel?
6: I know. Oh my God, it was amazing. Incredible.
2: And let me fan out for a second by saying that the trailer for Wonder Woman 1984 made me scream, just like you. What inside info can you tell me about that movie? Give me something good.
6: You know I can't.
2: Gal.
6: You know I can't. You're gonna just wait a little bit longer before you go see the movie.
2: Don't disappoint me. All right, so what do you want audiences to take away from that film?
6: First of all, I want them to just enjoy the movie mm-hmm. and maybe think about the narrative of the movie afterwards.
2: Did immersing yourself in the 80s make you more or less nostalgic for the past?
6: More.
2: Everyone loves the 80s.
6: Exactly. It's such a great decade.
2: What traits does a character need to have in order for you to portray them?
6: It's not so much about the traits as much as it's about the context.
2: Mm.
6: Yeah.
2: And when do you know a part is perfect for you?
6: When I love the script, I love the filmmaker, and I'm intrigued by the character.
2: Okay, there's a bank heist.
6: Yes.
2: Who'd be your partner in crime? Who is it?
6: My husband, definitely, Ron.
2: Okay, there's good news or bad news. Who's the person you first call?
6: My husband and my mother.
2: Okay. What's the weirdest thing you've ever read about yourself?
6: That I look like a broom.
2: You do not look like a broom.
6: Thank you, I appreciate that.
2: I'm here to validate the fact that I do not see you as a broom.
6: Thank you.
2: What's the best book you've read recently?
6: All the Rivers by Dorit Rabinian.
2: What's a song that you can't stop singing?
6: If you don't wanna see me.
2: Dua Lipa. Dua Lipa.
6: Dua Lipa.
2: Dua Lipa.
6: Dua Lipa.
2: What's the best date night spot in LA?
6: I can't tell you because then everyone will go there.
2: Yeah, you have that effect on people, huh?
6: Aww.
2: Best movie to watch with your kids?
6: Mary Poppins.
2: Where do you go to get inspired?
6: I love going to the museums. I know it sounds mm-hmm. old, but I love good exhibitions. Mm-hmm. I would go anywhere.
2: What's the best vacation you've ever had?
6: The Maldives.
2: Oh, I've always wanted to go there.
6: Ah, you should.
2: Okay.
6: Gorgeous ladies.
5: Hello.
7: How are you?
5: Hi,
2: buddy. All right. Gal,
6: all
2: rapid
6: right.
2: fire.
6: Yes.
2: We gotta get through this. Come on,
6: yes.
2: let's do it.
6: Yes.
2: Rapid fire.
6: Hit me.
2: Give it to me. Give
6: yes.
2: it to me.
6: Give it to me.
2: Bold brow or bold lip?
6: Bold lip.
2: Pedicure or manicure?
6: Pedicure.
2: Hepburn or Monroe?
6: Hepburn.
2: Favorite denim color?
6: Blue.
2: Favorite shade of lipstick?
6: Red.
2: Now slow down for this one. When do you feel most beautiful?
6: When I'm rested.
2: Mm. When do you feel most fulfilled?
6: When I'm having, just quality time with my kids.
2: All right, so we have a lot of beautiful, beautiful wardrobe here.
6: I know.
2: This is so nice. And what are you drawn to in choosing a look?
6: First of all, I wanted to look stunning, but then also young and cool and comfortable as much as it could be.
2: What's a color that you gravitate to?
6: Oh, so many. Blue, red, white, black, burgundy. I mean, all the colors are great.
2: And what's the most elaborate Wonder Woman cosplay that you've seen?
6: There's a guy, I think he's in Brazil, and his name is Wonder Bira. Check him out.
2: I will. All right, gotta ask you about your husband.
6: Yes.
2: What is this interview without asking about your husband?
6: Exactly. Love, love, love.
2: How did you and your husband meet?
6: We met at a party in the desert in Israel.
2: Mm-hmm. And who liked who first?
6: He would say I liked him first, but I rather say he likes me first.
2: Who's going to resolve that debate?
6: I know, right?
2: Yeah.
6: Me.
2: And what was your and what was your first date?
6: We went to a nice bar in Tel Aviv.
2: Okay. And when did you know that you wanted to marry him?
6: He actually told me on our second date that he's going to propose in 2 years. And he did.
2: How did you react to that?
6: I was 21. I was pretty cool. Now that I think about it, it's crazy. But I guess both of us knew it was meant to be.
2: That's really sweet. Now, when you're both on the same schedule, how do you like to spend your time together?
6: Just be together, you know, whether if it's just us and going out with just each other or friends or just being home with great music and wine and food and just that.
2: That's nice.
6: Simple.
2: What would your husband say is your best quality?
6: That I can be very silly.
2: What would your kids say is your best quality?
6: That and maybe that I'm very positive.
2: You are. You
6: Thank
2: are.
6: You.
2: And motherhood.
6: Yes.
2: Look at that. Motherhood. What was the most surprising part about becoming a mother?
6: How much one can love and also how much I can do when being so exhausted.
2: Yeah. And what what's something that your kids do that really makes you laugh?
6: Perform. Like when they start to sing and dance and do like performances together, that's when it cracks me up.
2: All right.
6: Yeah.
2: And what's one trait you want to pass on to your kids?
6: That they're limitless and they can do whatever they want to do with their lives.
2: And what's something from your childhood that you want to replicate for your daughters?
6: Simplicity.
5: We definitely need more time. Gal, we need 10 more minutes.
6: 10 minutes. Okay. Do you want to... We have time. Do you want to go over there?
2: Let's do it. All right.
6: Okay. Call me when you need me.
2: Skydiving or scuba diving?
6: Neither.
2: No.
6: I know, no.
2: You are such a scuba dive type.
6: Yeah, I tried that. I get to... Yeah, it's not for me.
2: Early bird or night owl?
6: After you? Definitely early bird.
2: Okay. And Batman or Superman?
6: Batman.
2: What would you tell your biggest fan if they met you?
6: Thank you.
2: And what's your favorite part of awards shows?
6: Just being there, seeing everybody, you know, so many creative, talented, brilliant people.
2: Mm-hmm. Is there any director that you're dying to work with?
6: Spielberg.
2: Oh. You hear that, Spielberg?
6: Did you hear it?
2: Did you hear that? You gotta say a little louder for him.
6: Steven!
2: Who's the funniest person you've ever been on set with?
6: Oh my God, I can't answer that.
2: Yeah?
6: I'm lucky. I've had a bunch of people that were really fun to work with.
2: What artists should we all be paying attention to right now?
6: Alma Harel.
2: Prior to acting, what were you doing in life?
6: I studied law.
2: Okay.
6: Yeah.
2: Yeah, and what kind of law did you want to practice?
6: I didn't quite figure that out yet back then, but, you know, life happened.
2: Do you remember your first movie audition?
6: Yes, it was for Bond, for one of the Bond movie, and I didn't get the part.
2: It's their loss. It's their loss. Now, you're a champion for women everywhere. What's a mantra you want all women to have for themselves?
6: It's not just for women. It's like, it's everybody. Just love yourself and be kind to yourself. Cheesy, but true.
2: Yeah. And what do you want the film industry to look like for women in a decade?
6: I would love to see more female writers and filmmakers.
2: Right. Why is it so important for you to pick strong characters like Wonder Woman and now Hedy Lamarr?
6: I guess I like strong characters.
2: Yes, you do.
6: I don't know. Yeah.
2: Now, you recently started your own production company.
6: Right.
2: What was the motivation for that?
6: To be able to tell stories that I'm truly, truly passionate about.
2: And what story would you love to see be made into a film?
6: Lisa Howard. If you don't know about her, and you probably don't, Google.
2: I will Google.
6: Google her.
2: I will Google her. If you could time travel to the past,
6: yes.
2: Who's one person that you would have to speak to?
6: Hedy Lamarr.
2: And what would you say to Hedy?
6: I would say, how was on the other side? How are you?
2: All right, gal.
6: Yes.
2: I don't know how to say heartbroken in Hebrew, but...
6: Shavulev.
2: Shavulev. I am Shavulev right now because this is the last question. Question number 73.
6: Yes.
2: Can you please, once and for all, resolve the debate on how to pronounce your last name? I have $10 on this with a friend.
6: It's very simple. Gal Gadot.
2: One more time, just for clarity.
6: Gal Gadot.
2: All right, Gal Gadot. This is great. Thank you so much.
6: Thank you.
2: All right. Mwah. Hey, Cindy.
7: Hi.
2: Here we are in gorgeous Malibu. Thank you so much for this invitation.
7: Oh, thanks for coming.
2: I want to kick things off with a very simple question.
7: Okay.
2: What's going on these days?
7: School's out and ready for summer.
2: What's the most exciting thing you have planned for the summer?
7: We go up to a lake for about a month and just chill.
2: Nice. How's Malibu life treating you right now?
7: Oh, it's heavenly. You want to see around?
2: Let's do it. Now, you're stuck on a deserted island and you only have one book. What are you reading?
7: Anything by Jodi Picoult.
2: You're trapped in a movie theater and can only see one movie for the rest of your life. What are you watching?
7: Anything with Meryl Streep.
2: If you sailed a boat on this beautiful ocean in front of us, what would you name the boat?
7: Ah, oh, freedom.
2: I read you used to frame all your kids' artwork. Is there any of it still here?
7: Yeah, come see. I have some in the kitchen.
2: All right. What's your favorite food?
7: Caviar.
2: Favorite dessert?
7: Chocolate.
2: What's your go-to dinner party menu?
7: Grilled salmon, roasted potatoes, a salad, and a pie.
2: Sounds delicious.
7: Oh, here they are. This is a little self-portrait by Kaya, and this is Presley's surf photography, Shaka.
2: What was your most memorable runway show?
7: Oh, Versace, a 91, when all of us came down the runway, lip-syncing to George Michael, Freedom.
2: And what song do you know all the words to?
7: Well, Freedom 90.
2: All right, Cindy, prove it.
7: Sometimes the clothes do not make the man all we have. You know, you get the gist.
2: That's right.
7: Okay.
2: Is it true that Prince wrote a song about you?
7: Yes.
2: What was that like?
7: It was surprising.
2: What were the best lyrics?
7: When he said he'd pay the usual fee.
2: Who's one model everyone should be following right now?
7: Kaya Gerber.
2: What's your advice to young models?
7: Be on time and stay off your phone.
2: Now, you recently discovered you're descended from royalty.
7: Yes.
2: No, that wasn't a question. I just think it's cool.
8: Hey, Mom. Okay.
2: So, Cindy, do you have any nicknames for your kids?
8: She calls me Kiki and my brother P.
2: Do your kids have any nicknames for you?
8: Not that we can say in front of her.
2: What's your favorite thing about your kids?
8: That we're amazing.
7: Kaya, whose interview is this anyway?
8: Sorry. Ask her about her sense of humor.
2: So Cindy, what's up with your sense of humor?
7: Well, I mean, everyone in my family, they think I have a very inappropriate sense of humor at times.
2: What's one cause that you care deeply about?
7: Pediatric cancer.
2: What's the biggest surprise you've ever had?
7: My husband managed to sneak a piano into our house one Christmas morning.
2: What's the craziest summer blowout you've ever had in this home?
7: We had a 4th of July party and Kid Rock was our DJ.
2: What are some of your must-have beauty products?
7: Sunscreen, lip gloss, and mascara.
2: What's the first thing you do when you get home from set?
7: Oh, I wash my face and I take a jacuzzi.
2: What's your nighttime beauty routine?
7: I wash my face and I put on meaningful beauty serum and night cream. Coffee?
2: Yeah, thank you. Okay. Awesome. Okay, Cindy, what is something that you would never wear in a million years?
7: Oh, crop top.
2: How would you classify your style?
7: California casual.
2: What's your go-to weekend look?
7: You're looking at it. Jeans and a white shirt.
2: Who's your fashion icon?
7: Anyone with confidence.
2: What's your spirit animal?
7: Oh, mama bear.
2: You were valedictorian of your class. That wasn't a question either. I just think that's great.
7: Oh, excuse me. Hi, press.
9: Hey, Mom. I'm here for my cameo. Wait, what was I supposed to do again?
7: Ask me a question, hon.
9: All right. What's your favorite part about being a mom?
7: Oh, unconditional love.
9: Well, I hope that was seamless and organic. I gotta run.
7: Bye.
2: How is modeling different now than in the 80s?
10: The crews are much bigger.
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11: How did you pull off your career without Instagram?
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11: What would you tell your 13-year-old self?
10: That the boys will eventually get taller.
11: What's your advice to women on how to age gracefully?
10: Be happy.
11: What about your advice for men on how to age gracefully?
10: Just keep up with your ladies.
11: What's one piece of advice that your mother gave you that you've passed on to your children?
10: She said never give unsolicited advice.
11: If you weren't a model, what would you have done with your life?
10: Teach.
11: You were in the chemical engineering program at Northwestern.
10: Mm-hmm.
11: Can you tell me what alkaline metal is most reactive with its most stable isotope having a half-life of 22 minutes?
10: Francium.
11: No idea if that's right, but I'll take your word for it.
10: It's right.
12: Hey, Sydney!
1: Oh, the following question is from a guy who's really enjoying Malibu right now.
12: You are fantastic! One quick question for you.
10: Sure.
12: What's an awesome summertime activity my family and I can do together?
10: How about surfing?
12: Great!
10: Great.
11: What's the best vacation you've ever taken?
10: Safari.
11: Country you'd love to visit?
10: Morocco.
11: Where do you go when you want to be alone?
10: I go to my office, which is this way. You want to come?
11: All right.
10: Okay.
11: If you could make a cameo on any TV show, what would it be?
10: Scandal.
11: What's one slang word you wish would just go away forever?
10: Oh, you're just so extra.
1: Okay. Who's the hottest Disney prince?
10: Oh, Prince Eric from Little Mermaid.
8: Mom?
10: Yes?
8: Who's your favorite child?
10: You are my favorite daughter. Mwah.
11: 3 cameos with your kids so far. Where is Randy?
10: Oh, Randy is working in Cabo.
11: You and Randy have been together for such a long time now. How do you keep love alive?
10: You know, we actually really still like each other, and we make sure that we spend a lot of time together.
11: What will you and Randy do with all your free time once the kids have moved out?
10: Well, we tease them that we are going to follow them around the world.
11: Does your whole family follow each other on social media?
10: Oh, well, they better follow me. I follow them.
11: What's your nervous tic?
10: Oh, I like to play with my hair.
11: Can you show me a hidden talent?
10: Oh, no, because then it wouldn't be hidden anymore.
11: Can you tell me 2 truths and a lie?
10: I had a dog named Pepper, I had a dog named Paprika, I had a dog named Salt.
11: Paprika is not true.
10: You're right.
11: Cool office.
10: Thanks.
11: Great. And we got amazing photos here. Wow. What's the best location for a photo shoot?
10: The best location is any beach with warm water.
11: Worst location?
10: Any beach with cold water that I know they're going to make me get into.
11: Favorite photo of yourself?
10: One of mine, for sure, is this one by Helmut Newton, shot for Vogue, Saint-Tropez. But I mostly love that he gave me a print and he signed for the fairest in the land.
11: Huh. What's up with this photo of you and the snake?
10: Yes, well, this is me as Eve in the Garden of Eden, and that was like my first and only shoot with a snake. First of all, it was heavy. Secondly, it smelled disgusting. And thirdly, it got a little too friendly.
11: What are 3 tips for anyone to look better in photos?
10: Don't put your chin up, keep your hips to the side, and smile.
11: Which cover of Vogue that you've appeared on is your favorite?
10: My favorite Vogue cover is my very first, August 86 by Richard Avedon, a baby Cindy in pink.
11: What's the funniest direction from a photographer that you've received?
10: Well, one photographer expected me to get on a surfboard with a surfer while wearing high heels and a dress and get on a surfer's shoulders and surf in and not get my hair wet.
11: You accidentally shared a bed with George Clooney.
10: Yeah?
11: Oh, I definitely have a question here. Okay. How did you share a bed with George Clooney?
10: Let's just chalk that up to Casamigos.
1: That's all I need to hear. So is it true you wrote a book?
10: Yes.
1: What's it about?
10: About my life and my career.
11: What's the most interesting thing in it?
10: Probably all the pictures and the stories behind them.
11: What's the title of the current chapter of your life?
10: Keeping It All Together.
11: What would the sequel of the book be called?
10: It's sure been fun.
11: Well, Cindy, it sure has been fun. That was question number 73. No, actually, it wasn't. That was only question 72.
10: Okay.
1: The last question is kind of a personal request, but can you show me how Cindy Crawford drinks a Pepsi?
10: Well, I'll sure try.
1: That was...
13: Bella,
1: so much better in person.
13: It's
1: so cool to be able to ask you 73 questions at a horse stable.
13: How cool is this?
1: It's, whoa, we have horses.
13: Good
1: that
13: morning.
1: Are, this is legit. How often are you riding these days?
13: Not as much as I used to.
1: And you did this competitively.
13: I did for 10 years.
1: How many competitions did you ride?
13: Probably hundreds at this point.
14: When did you really fall in love with the sport?
13: I fell in love with the sport when I realized that horses can be my best friend.
14: Can we go see the horses?
13: Yes, please.
14: Let's go.
13: Okay.
14: Where were you born?
13: I was born in Washington, D.C.
14: And how often did you go back home to L.A.?
13: I go back as much as I can, but it ends up being every month or so.
14: What would you say is the biggest difference between the coasts?
13: Probably the change of pace or the weather.
14: Okay. What's the most Californian thing about you?
13: Hi, baby. Probably how much I love nature and animals.
14: Nice. What's something that immediately jumps to mind when you think of your childhood?
13: Probably my horse, Lego.
14: A horse named Lego?
13: He actually looks just like this one.
14: What is your current obsession?
13: My current obsession is chocolate. I never really was a big chocolate fan, but recently obsession came up.
14: What's something everyone needs to read right now?
13: Everyone needs to read Believe Me by Yolanda Hadid.
14: What goes through your mind as you're being photographed?
13: Be fierce, be fierce, be fierce, but don't be too fierce, because apparently it really freaks people out.
14: What are you often told when people work with you?
13: I get told that people don't think I'm as nice as I am, and I guess the resting bitch face kind of throws them off.
14: Who do you consider to be a mentor?
13: My mom is my mentor.
14: What qualities of hers do you most admire?
13: Her work ethic and how strong she is.
14: Your Instagram handle is a butterfly. Why is that?
13: I think butterflies really represent me. Growing up in my family, my mother always kind of put that around us. So I guess at this point, I'm just the butterfly of our family.
14: Is it true that you enrolled as a photography student before you started modeling?
13: It's true. I never left the house without my camera. And then I went to school for photography and film at Parsons.
14: So why photography?
13: Why photography? Mm-hmm. I just love making art. I love lighting. I love holding a camera. I love being able to take a picture and set a time and place and capture emotion.
14: Is there an image? Oh, someone wants attention. Is there an image or artist that sparked your passion?
13: You know, Steven Meisel growing up, I think all of his pictures from the 90s. And I mean, up until now, he's such an iconic photographer. And he actually made me love photography and modeling.
14: And if you can sit down with any of the masters, who would it be for?
13: Ooh, Annie Leibovitz.
14: What is the bravest thing that you've ever done?
13: The bravest thing I ever did was probably skydiving.
14: And we have a little friend at your 5 o'clock.
13: Hello, Olivia.
14: I think this is the first time we've ever had a cameo featuring a little goat.
13: This is Olivia.
14: Hi, Olivia. You're so sweet.
13: She's a beautiful rescue goat, and we're very happy she's alive.
14: Is there anything more adorable than this scene that I'm looking at right now?
13: Absolutely not.
14: Do you believe in horoscopes or astrology?
13: I believe in horoscopes a little bit more than I should.
14: And what's your sign?
13: I'm a Libra.
14: What qualities of that sign pertain to you?
13: I think probably that I want everybody to be happy all the time, and also that I can never make a decision for myself.
14: And who makes you laugh the hardest?
13: My boyfriend.
14: Who's the most beautiful person you know?
13: My boyfriend.
14: What makes you feel the most beautiful?
13: What makes me feel the most beautiful? Probably when I feel healthy and confident in myself.
14: What's the best makeup trend right now?
13: Contouring. Peter Phillips actually taught me how to contour only a few years ago, so thank you, Peter.
14: What would you say to yourself 10 years from now?
13: 10 years from now, excuse me, Olivia. Where do you think you're going? You're going to be on Vogue, baby. I think 10 years from now, I would tell myself I'm very proud of you.
14: And what would you say to yourself 5 years ago?
13: 5 years ago, keep going.
14: Nice. So holiday season is approaching. What do you and the family have planned?
13: Goodbye, Olivia. For the holidays, I'm doing absolutely nothing.
14: What are the Hadid holiday traditions?
13: We just like to all be together, no matter where we are. It doesn't really matter. We all have such busy schedules these days that I think that it's just nice that we can finally take time for ourselves. Hello, beautiful.
14: All right, Bella, show us how to feed this horse. Pretty hungry.
13: I know, you're next.
14: He's hungry, too.
13: You're next.
14: If you and your family did a secret Santa, who would you hope you would receive a gift from?
13: Absolutely, Gigi.
14: Who's a celebrity that you've met that's made you the most starstruck?
13: Oh my gosh, Michelle Obama. I love her so much. I think I was shaking more than anything in the world.
14: What TV show should I have watched by now?
13: I hope you watched Seinfeld. Did you?
14: Yeah.
13: Okay, good.
14: What's your favorite guilty pleasure late night snack?
13: Pizza Hut, Domino's, anything sweet. Honestly, anything I can get my hands on at this point.
14: What's a favorite show that you've walked in?
13: Favorite show I've walked in? Probably closing Fendi at the Chubby Fountain. It was one I can never forget.
14: Before what show have you been the most nervous?
13: Ooh, probably my first Chanel show. It was a big dream of mine, so being able to walk that show was huge.
14: On average, how many seconds are you allowed between Victoria's Secret changes mid-show?
13: Ooh, I think we have like 2 minutes, but we're pretty quick, so 30 seconds is all we need.
14: Okay, we have baby horses here.
13: Oh my gosh, this is Rockstar.
14: Hi, Rockstar.
13: Oh, hi, beautiful.
14: Bella, what do you consider to be your biggest career success?
13: My biggest success is probably my health and my mental state right now.
14: What's something that will always be in fashion no matter how much time passes?
13: I think kindness will always be in fashion. You can have it. Please take it.
14: So, Bella, what are my chances I can...
13: Do you want to feed him one?
14: Yes. I thought you never asked. All right. This is me attempting to feed a baby...
13: Oh.
14: This is me getting rejected by a baby horse. This is not working.
13: He only wants my kids.
14: Is it true that you hate getting your nails done?
13: I absolutely hate it.
14: Why do you hate getting your nails done?
13: Oh, actually, why? Because it's a task for me. I would rather be doing things like this.
14: What's the most important thing to you?
13: My family and my friends are the most important things to me. Hi, baby.
14: What's an emoji that sums you up right now?
13: An emoji? Probably any of the very mischievous ones.
14: Okay, feeding time over, and oh, outside of its stable, we have this beautiful black horse.
13: This is Coco. And this is Chris.
15: Hey,
13: Chris.
15: She's all ready to go.
13: Thank you so much. Yeah. Thank you.
14: What is something that you wear without fail every single day?
13: Every single day, probably my lip glow.
14: And looking into your crystal ball, tell me what the next big trend will be.
13: The next big trend? I don't know. You should ask Vogue.
14: If there was a lip shade named after you, what would you call it?
13: Something that has to do with butterflies, I'm sure.
14: If you could go back in time and star in any film, what film would that be?
13: Probably Cruel Intentions.
14: Okay, Bella, I'm not that horse. And nailed it. You make that look easy.
13: Goodness, he wants to go home for dinner.
14: What's the hardest thing about the modeling industry?
13: The hardest thing about the modeling industry is probably gaining respect from my peers.
14: And what advice would you give someone entering modeling?
13: I think there's a lot of pretty girls out there, so if you can be kind and work hard, there's no reason to do it.
14: What's your favorite dish your mom cooks?
13: My favorite dish my mom cooks is probably spaghetti bolognese, but it's the only thing she cooks.
14: Okay, what's the most played track on your phone?
13: Most played track on my phone is anything Etta Bond.
14: Okay. If you had to give away every pair of shoes but three pairs, which pairs would you keep?
13: Probably my Doc Martens, my Air Force Ones, and my riding boots.
14: Okay, travel questions. Window or aisle seat?
13: Window.
14: What's a cure for jet lag?
13: Water.
14: In the past month, roughly, how many planes have you been on?
13: I counted today, 17.
14: What? What's the most interesting city you've been to in the past 2 weeks?
13: Singapore.
14: What's the longest you've gone without sleeping because of work?
13: Probably 2 days, but I'm a really, really good napper.
14: Okay, Bella, best habit?
13: I guess being kind.
14: Worst habit?
13: I guess being kind.
14: If you could switch lives for a day with anyone, who would it be?
13: I'm really happy in my life right now.
14: What movie can you watch over and over again without ever getting tired?
13: Mamma Mia.
14: And what's the most thoughtful gift you've ever received?
13: Probably this bracelet. I keep it with me all the time.
14: Very nice. Whoa.
13: Hello, are you coughing?
14: What's the best gift you've ever given?
13: I guess my love.
14: And what's your earliest memory?
13: My earliest memory is going to the barn with my family and watching my little brother collect crystals on the floor and riding with my sister.
14: Bella, let's wrap this interview up by you deciding what music you want as we show you riding off into the sunset.
13: I would love some emotional holiday music.
14: You got it.
13: Yeah?
14: Cue the music.
13: Let's do it. Let's see if you want. Thank you.
16: Seth, hey. Yeah.
17: Hey, you must be that guy who's going to ask me 73 questions in an absurdly crafted interview.
16: Yeah, something like that. So what's your favorite board game?
17: Scrabble.
16: If you could play Scrabble with anyone currently living, who would it be?
17: My parents.
16: What about not living?
17: Benjamin Franklin.
16: What's your favorite comic of all time?
17: Grant Morrison's Animal Man.
16: Who's your favorite comic book artist?
17: Kevin Maguire.
16: If you could have one superpower, what would it be?
17: I guess I'd like to be able to fly.
16: What's the coolest thing in this room?
17: That photo of Martha Stewart.
16: How did you get your hands on that photo of Martha Stewart?
17: I simply asked Martha Stewart for it.
18: Hey, Seth, how many jokes are in the monologue on average every night?
17: I'd say around 10.
18: Okay, they need you on stage.
17: Want to come on stage with me?
16: Yeah, definitely.
17: Great.
16: If you were a hip-hop artist, what would your stage name be?
17: MC Suburbs.
16: If you had a boat, what would you name it?
17: Death Trap.
16: If you could work the runway to any song, what would it be?
17: David Bowie's Boys Keep Swinging.
16: These are cool photos. Who are these people?
17: This is the incredible staff of our show here.
16: How many people work here?
17: Almost 100 people.
16: What's the coolest thing about New York City?
17: that interesting people from other cities come here to live.
16: Favorite place to hang out in New York City?
17: That would probably be my local Irish bar.
16: What is the first website you visit in the morning?
17: Twitter?
16: Favorite person on Twitter?
17: That would be our head writer, Alex Bays. Actually, can we throw his Twitter handle right here on a Chiron?
16: Yeah, we could totally take care of that.
17: Great.
16: Yeah, so where are we right now?
17: This is backstage, the area right before I walk out for my monologue.

0: Okay, let's see.
1: Yes, that's it. It's totally it. So, Seth.
0: Mm-hmm. How did you feel on opening night?
1: I was nervous.
0: Mm-hmm. What's the most nervous you've ever felt?
1: Probably right before the White House Correspondents' Dinner.
0: Mm-hmm. Now, without context, what's the punchline to your favorite joke?
1: Unless the blacks are family white people, I bet he's mistaken.
0: All right.
1: Yeah.
0: All right, what's your favorite SNL sketch that we wrote together?
1: Oh, Ian Rubbish History of Punk. What about you?
0: Well, I'm not here to answer questions, Seth. But it's my favorite, too.
1: All right, great.
2: Seth, in three words, how would you describe your friendship with Fred Armisen?
1: Hilarious, sustainable, and unpredictable. Do you want to come be a guest on my show for a second?
2: Yeah, let's do it. What's the hardest part about hosting a show?
1: Having to sit in makeup every night.
2: What's the easiest part?
1: Getting to talk to interesting people like you.
2: Ah, yeah, that's nice. Ah, all right, so this is what The View is like.
1: Yeah.
2: What's your perfect guest lineup?
1: My perfect guest lineup is Andy Samberg, a 4-year-old magician, and music from The Hold Steady.
2: What person, dead or alive, would you want to cover for you if you called in sick?
1: Joan Rivers.
2: So what's on your desk here?
1: These are some NFL football pencils, and this is a Stefan nesting doll.
2: Where did you get those?
1: Pencils on eBay. The nesting doll was a gift.
2: Can you answer a question from the studio audience?
1: I'd love to.
2: Great.
3: Seth, I'm getting married in an hour. What advice do you have for a guy who's about to say, I do?
1: Rehearse your vows 2 times more than you think you need to.
3: Thank you.
1: Good luck, man.
3: Yeah.
2: Do you use teleprompter or cue cards?
1: Cue cards. Actually, that's my cue card guy, Wally.
3: Hey.
2: Excluding New York, favorite U.S. city?
1: Chicago.
2: Favorite European city?
1: Amsterdam.
2: What would your wife answer to those questions?
1: Nashville and Paris.
4: Can I get a raise?
1: No.
2: What's the last thing you do before the show?
1: I go to the green room and say hi to the guests. You want to come with me?
2: Yes.
1: All right.
2: Cool. What was your favorite subject in school?
1: English.
2: Least favorite?
1: Chemistry.
2: 3 desert island books.
1: Oh, that's always a good one. Tinker, Tailor, Soldier, Spy, Code of the Woosters, and Catch 22.
2: Who's your best friend?
1: My best friend is my brother.
2: What's your spirit animal?
1: I don't know, an otter?
2: What's your favorite all-time TV show?
1: My favorite all-time TV show is The Wire.
2: What's your favorite movie?
1: I love the movie In Bruges.
2: If you could make a cameo in any TV show, what would it be?
1: Why not Game of Thrones?
2: Who would you play in it?
1: Jamie Lannister's new hand.
2: What do you miss most about Saturday Night Live?
1: I guess I would say I miss the people. Hey, check this out. This is where the band rehearses.
2: Oh, great. What was the hardest part of being head writer at SNL?
1: The hours.
2: Funniest SNL writer people don't know about?
1: James Anderson.
2: What's the most memorable thing Lorne Michaels ever told you?
1: He told me you can never ask for credit.
2: Cast member who made you laugh the hardest?
1: Horatio Sands.
2: Sketch that made you laugh the hardest, the first time you heard it?
1: That would be the first time I heard What Up With That.
2: What are you most excited about these days?
1: Making the show better.
2: Person you couldn't do the show without?
1: My producer, Mike Shoemaker.
5: What is this for?
1: Vogue.
5: What's Vogue?
1: It's a fashion magazine. I'm sorry, it's comedy writer.
2: What advice would you give yourself at 13?
1: Stick with the Red Sox, they won't let you down.
2: What advice would you give yourself at 22?
1: Don't get a day job.
2: What advice would you give yourself at 34?
1: You're about to meet an incredible woman, don't let her get away.
2: Best encounter with someone who recognized you in public?
1: Anytime I'm recognized by an old person, I'm really happy.
2: What would you talk about when you reach their age?
1: How being an old person gives you the perspective to finally enjoy life.
2: What's your favorite holiday?
1: Thanksgiving.
2: Why?
1: Because I have so much to be thankful for.
2: When I did this with Anna Wintour, she said, Americans lack humor. What do you think British people are lacking?
1: Fashion sense.
2: Did you just burn Anna Wintour?
1: Yeah, I did.
2: Are you regretting it?
1: A little.
2: Do you want us to edit it out?
1: That'd be great, thank you.
2: Seth, I gotta go. Thanks so much.
1: Yeah, it was fun. I appreciate it.
2: You got it. Have a good show tonight.
6: For more 73 questions, subscribe to
2: Blake.
6: The
2: Hey,
7: hello.
2: How are you?
7: Good, how are you? Thank you. You have an accordion player in your hallway.
2: I had no idea. That's awesome. I'm just gonna ask you 73 questions. Have a seat.
7: Okay.
2: How are you feeling these days?
7: Nervous to answer 73 questions so quickly.
2: What's the best thing that happened to you this year?
7: I was given an Irish red setter.
2: What's the best thing that happened to you this month?
7: My company is launching.
2: What's the best thing that happened to you today?
7: I have shoes that look like everlasting gobstoppers.
2: What's the best thing ever?
7: Pianos.
2: What's your favorite season?
7: Fall.
2: Favorite holiday?
7: I love every holiday.
2: What's your best Halloween costume?
7: One that you make with your two hands.
2: Would you ever live anywhere besides the East Coast?
7: Paris.
2: Which Sex and the City character do you identify with most?
7: Mostly the men.
2: Blake, do you like surprises?
7: Yes.
2: I got one for you in the kitchen. Let's go.
7: Okay. Wow. I don't think I dressed for this.
2: That's all right. What's the biggest surprise you've ever had?
7: My mom brought home a child from a yard sale once. True story.

0: What's the surprise that made you cry?
1: Stubbing my toe.
0: What's the best surprise you planned for someone?
1: A collection of short stories written by loved ones for my husband.
0: What's your favorite plot twist?
1: Vertigo.
0: If you could do a flash mob, where would it be?
1: In a pool, synchronized swimming. Is that my surprise?
0: I asked the questions, Blake.
1: Oh, boy. Okay. Well, I'm checking it out anyway.
0: Do you like cupcakes?
1: Oh, yes.
0: Do you usually bake cupcakes?
1: Yes, they're much better baked than raw.
0: Do you want to decorate some cupcakes?
1: Yes.
0: How often do you bake?
1: Too often.
0: What's your favorite dessert?
1: Chocolate souffle.
0: Is there a dessert you don't like?
1: There's no such thing.
0: Cake or pie?
1: Cake.
0: What's your favorite bakery?
1: My home. My husband has coined it the Blakery.
0: What's the coolest thing about Canada?
1: Jeff, Pat, and Terry.
0: Just letting you know there are cherries in the fridge, but what's your favorite food?
1: Is that a hint? Chocolate souffle. Oh, wait, I already said that. Melted cheese.
0: What's your least favorite food?
1: Sea urchin.
0: What's your favorite condiment?
1: Mayonnaise.
0: It's brunch. What do you eat?
1: Unless icing counts as a condiment. Eggs Benedict.
0: It's 4 a.m. on a Saturday night. What would you eat?
1: Cookies, because the only reason I would be awake at 4 a.m. on a Saturday night is because I'm baking them.
0: You are stuck on an island. You can pick one food to eat forever without getting tired of it. What would you eat?
1: Truffle pappardelle from Scalina Tella.
2: Tell me your favorite color.
1: Pink.
2: Can you answer that again now that this is a question?
1: Pink.
0: Least favorite color?
1: There's no such thing because every color informs the others.
0: What kind of lip gloss do you use?
1: Color Riche.
0: What color dress did you wear to your prom?
1: Coral.
0: Blow dry or air dry?
1: Air dry.
0: Would you ever cut your hair short?
1: I did by accident recently, but only on one side, which was very unfortunate.
0: Who is your fashion icon?
1: My mama.
0: What's three things in your purse you cannot live without?
1: My cell phone, my credit card, and my passport, just in case.
0: Favorite superhero?
1: The Green Lantern.
0: Really, really, really nice artwork you have going on there.
1: Thank you.
0: Who is your favorite painter?
1: Travis Louis and Sage Juan.
0: What do you see in this decoration?
1: My father.
0: Let's bring these to the dining room. I am going to make some coffee.
1: Okay.
0: Who is a person you'd love to have coffee with?
1: Alan Watts, but he's dead, so that's not possible.
0: Who's an historical figure you'd love to have coffee with?
1: Eleanor Roosevelt.
0: How do you like your coffee?
1: I like hot chocolate, so in the trash.
0: What do you usually order at Starbucks?
1: Do people go to Starbucks these days?
0: Seven questions from now, a man will appear through that window and ask you something about homemaking. Is that okay with you?
1: That's creepy, but okay.
0: Who was the last person you texted?
1: My sister.
0: Who's the last person you tweeted?
1: I don't have Twitter.
0: iPhone or Android?
1: iPhone.
0: Vine or YouTube?
1: Vine.
0: Twitter or Instagram?
1: I still don't have Twitter since two questions ago.
0: Oh, I forgot. Who should everyone be following right now?
1: The leader, wherever he may go.
3: Hey, I'm purchasing a pre-war one-bedroom apartment for my girlfriend, okay. And I want to know, are we going to do carpet or wooden hard wooden floors?
1: You should do wood floors, but you should check, because it's a pre-war building, if the existing floors below are still there, because they're always more awesome.
3: Some good info. Oh, great cupcake.
1: His mother did not love him well.
0: Blake, have you had anything besides cupcakes stolen from you?
1: My freedom after I murdered that man for stealing my cupcakes.
0: Favorite country to visit?
1: France.
0: Last country you visited?
1: Canada.
0: Country you wish to visit?
1: Japan.
0: What was your first pet?
1: A dog.
0: What was your first pet's name?
1: 405 after the freeway.
0: Favorite Classy. Disney animal?
1: Remy from Ratatouille.
0: Kittens or puppies?
1: Puppies.
0: What's your spirit animal?
1: Mickey Mouse.
0: That was question 63.
1: Okay.
0: Yep, time to go.
1: Are you kicking me out?
0: Maybe. You said it.
1: You boys are very rude in here.
0: What are you doing tomorrow?
1: I am decorating for a summer barbecue I'm having this weekend.
0: What are you most excited about in life right now?
1: Oh, I'm so excited about my company that I'm launching.
0: What's your favorite movie?
1: Wizard of Oz.
0: Movie you laughed the hardest through?
1: Shawshank Redemption.
0: If you could sing a duet with someone, who would it be?
1: An unplugged microphone.
0: If your life was a song, what would the title be?
1: Victory Lap, for those people that believe you get to live multiple lives.
0: A book you read because everyone else was reading it?
1: Harry Potter.
0: Best gift you've ever received?
1: A video of all the people that had made an impact in my life for my birthday from my husband.
0: Last gift you gave a friend?
1: A hug.
0: Oh, thank you so much. And one last question.
1: Okay.
0: Did you forget something?
1: Oh, wow. Your father. Thank you.
0: Thanks, Blake.
1: Or my father. Whose father?
0: I don't know.
1: Are we brother, sister?
0: Yeah.
2: Hello, hello, Serena.
4: Hey, I've been waiting on you.
2: What's going on?
4: What's going on?
2: I'm elated to ask you 73 random questions for your September collection debut. And congratulations on Wimbledon.
4: Thank you.
2: How are you feeling about life right now?
4: Life is pretty good.
2: And in life, how many matches do you think you've played?
4: Gosh, I don't know. Somewhere definitely over 1,000. I don't know.
2: Which of your competitors has helped improve your game the most?
4: Definitely Venus.
2: If you could master any other sport, what would it be?
4: I would do ballet.
2: Past or present, who would you love to play a match against?
4: Althea Gibson.
2: Past or present, who would be your dream doubles partner?
4: Honestly, I just can't get better than Venus.
2: Who is your tennis icon?
4: Monica Seles.
2: What is your strangest superstition?
4: I don't have superstitions.
2: What do you predict would happen if you hit someone with your serve?
4: Okay, we would have to immediately stop everything, call 911, and like rush them to the hospital.
2: That does not sound pleasant at
4: it's
2: all.
4: It's not.
2: Not good.
5: Serena, you're on in 6 minutes.
4: Oh.
2: All right, cool. So where do you go when you need to relax?
4: Oh, when I need to relax, I just go home. I love being home.
2: Do you have any nicknames?
4: Everyone calls me Meek.
2: Who is the funniest person you know?
4: Aubrey.
2: What's the best 80s power ballad to perform at karaoke?
4: Oh, Eye of the Tiger.
2: All right. What song always makes you want to dance?
4: Rihanna's Work. Work, work, work, work.
2: What is your walk-on song?
4: Flashdance by Irene Cara.
2: What did Beyonce think of your tribute to 7-Eleven?
4: She thought it was really cute.
2: What's one book that made a lasting impression on you?
4: Lean In by Sheryl Sandberg.
2: If you were in a girl group, what would the group's name be?
4: I'm Coming to Get Ya.
2: Who would be in this girl group?
4: Oh, Venus, my other sister Lynn, my friend Sienna, and definitely my bestie Val.
2: What's the most absurd rule in tennis?
4: Foot fault.
2: What's the most obscure rule in tennis?
4: Those fines that no one really ever knows about.
2: What was the craziest call you've ever had called on you?
4: Oh my gosh, I got lost a point because I yelled, come on, too loud.
2: Oh gosh.
6: Serena, what's your favorite piece of clothing to wear?
4: Shoes.
6: How convenient.
4: Oh.
2: Can you describe your style in one word?
4: Confident.
2: What's one look you wore that you wish you could take back?
4: Oh, so many, but I'm going to just own them and just wish that I continue to wear them.
2: What's the best fashion tip you've ever received?
4: Be you, wear your style, and be confident.
2: If you could raid one woman's closet, whose would it be?
4: Definitely Mariah Carey. She has amazing shoes.
2: How do you define beauty?
4: Beauty is from within.
2: Do you have a hidden talent?
4: I can do an amazing cartwheel. I'm not going to do it now, though.
5: Okay. Serena, you're on in 4 minutes.
2: All right, cool. What is love? And I'm not talking about the tennis term here.
4: Oh, love is magical. It's something that, you know, you may only experience once in life.
2: What was the most romantic thing a guy's ever done for you?
4: It hasn't happened yet.
2: What's the best pickup line you've ever heard?
4: Oh, are you tired because you've been running in my mind all day?
2: God. When you were 13, who was your Hollywood crush?
4: You know, I love those guys in Criss Cross.
2: What's the last show you binge watched?
4: Malcolm in the Middle.
2: Name one thing you cannot live without.
4: God.
2: What's one thing you're the absolute worst at?
4: I'm terrible at basketball.
2: What's the most nervous you've ever been?
4: Oh, my U.S. Open final. I don't know. It was 2000-something against Caroline Wozniacki. We both were so nervous.
2: What is one bad habit you wished you can break?
4: I often sometimes bite my nails.
2: What was your craziest fan moment?
4: This guy in Australia comes on the court naked, runs in front of me and Venus, and he starts just grinding. It was really weird and creepy.
2: What's one phrase you use too much?
4: I mean, stop already.
2: What's your spirit animal?
4: A tiger.
2: Can you say something in a different language?
4: Qu'est-ce que tu veux pour moi dire?
2: Okay. Serena, on the screen behind you is a man who wants to ask a very important question.
4: Okay.
3: Hey, Serena, my wife and I are having a baby boy. What should I name it?
4: Oh my gosh, I don't know. I'm Grant.
2: Grant. All right, let's have a seat.
3: Thanks.
2: What's one cause you care deeply about?
4: So I have the Serena Williams Fund. It's my charity. It's amazing. We do a lot of work.
2: How do you celebrate your wins?
4: You know, after 12 or 13 or 14, you kind of stop.
2: How do you deal with your losses?
4: Not very well.
2: How do you deal with the haters?
4: Who listens to haters?
2: If you could redo one match, which would it be?
4: Any of them that I've lost.
2: Besides tennis, what's one thing that you'd like to be remembered for?
4: My charitable works. You know, I do a lot of stuff locally, but also around the globe. I've done a lot of stuff as well.
2: If you weren't a tennis pro, what would you be doing with your life?
4: I would be a fashion designer.
2: How many tournaments can you name in 10 seconds?
4: Here we go. Australian Open, French Open, Wimbledon, U.S. Open, Miami, Indian Wells, Cincinnati, Stanford, the Singapore Championships.
2: Nine. Ten. Okay, hands up. Do you have any match rituals?
4: I always wash my hands before to make sure they're really nice and dry so I can grip that racket tight enough.
2: Besides you, obviously, who is the greatest tennis player of all time?
4: Oh, my gosh. Steffi, Roger Federer.
2: What skill would you steal from which opponent?
4: Oh, right now I would definitely take Milos Raonic's serve.
2: So, Serena, I took your master class, which was amazing.
4: Mm-hmm.
2: What is one thing in tennis that you have not mastered?
4: Well, I'm still a student of tennis. I'm still, every time I'm out there, I try to learn something new.
2: All right. Can you demonstrate for me the most difficult thing, move, technique in tennis?
4: Really?
2: Yes, really.
4: I don't have a racket, so.
2: I just happen to have one right here. So.
4: Oh, my gosh. All righty. Let's do this.
2: All right. Here you go.
4: All right, so I think it's really difficult to hit a drop shot because a lot of the players now are really fast and they get to the ball easy, and you have to have a lot of disguise on the shot. So if you're doing off the forehand, you wind up like you're going to hit a great forehand, and then at the last minute, you drop it, and it goes barely over the net, and it leaves your opponent stumbling.
2: That is so incredible. If the sport required a small victory dance after every match, what would you do?
4: Gosh, you know, you can Millie Rock on any block. You know, you can, I'd probably do a little twerking, maybe a little body roll. So it just kind of depends.
2: Serena, what's your favorite app?
4: My favorite app is the Reddit app.
2: How do you feel about this Pokemon Go craze that's sweeping America?
4: Oh, my gosh, Pokemon. Achoo!
2: Do you think you can whack this Pikachu with a tennis racket?
4: Yes.
2: Okay, here we go. One,
4: get a
2: two,
4: good whack.
2: Three.
4: Ma!
5: 2 minutes.
2: You can only eat one thing forever. What is it?
4: Oh, you guys know I'm going to say tacos. You set me up with that one.
2: What movie always makes you cry?
4: The Color Purple.
2: What movie has made you scream in terror?
4: The Blair Witch Project.
2: What is the most inspirational sports film of all time?
4: Definitely the Muhammad Ali documentary. Amazing.
2: Who do you want to play you in the movie of your life?
4: Olivia Griffin.
2: Daniel Radcliffe was pretty amazing at ping pong. How are your skills at ping pong?
4: Oh, my God. I'm probably the world's worst ping pong player.
2: Who's a random person you love to give a lesson to?
4: Emma Stone.
2: Okay. What's the best advice your parents ever gave you?
4: Always be humble and have that humility.
2: What's the stupidest thing you've ever done?
4: I've actually body bowled once. Don't ask me what that is, but it's dangerous.
2: Okay. What's one thing about you that people would be surprised to know?
4: That I'm really silly, and I can't stay focused for too long.
2: What's one skill you wish you had, but you don't?
4: I wish I could sing.
2: Oh, come on, clearly. You can. If you were a superhero, what would your name be?
4: Superina.
2: Okay. And, we got to go. Last question. Can you throw a plug to us as the first thing you say when you are going live? And you are live.
4: For more
2: Liza?
4: 73 questions,
2: it's Vogue.
4: Tune in to Vogue.
7: Oh, my God. The real
2: Liza,
7: one?
2: Liza Koshy.
7: It is the real one.
2: Here we are in person where you've done your massively successful parodies of this format.
7: Stop flirting, please.
2: Now it's time to do a real one.
7: Oh, God. No pressure. Let's do it.
2: So, how does this feel?
7: Oh, my God. A little sweaty, but very exciting.
2: How long have you been a video maker for?
7: A video maker? I like that title. I've been a video maker for about 4 years now. I'm getting old.
2: How many videos have you made?
7: Way too many, way more than I can count.
2: How does it feel having more subscribers than there are people in the country of Belgium?
7: Are you serious? Wow, Belgium has great chocolate. What an honor.
2: Can I give you a present?
7: Oh my God, you shouldn't have, but you didn't. Thank you.
2: It's okay. Can you describe your channel in 3 words?
7: 3 words. Introvert gone wild.
2: Can you describe yourself in 3 words?
7: Little brown girl.
2: How would your friends describe you in 3 words?
7: Small, tinted female.
2: How about Vogue in 3 words?
7: Ooh, has good taste. In people that they interview. Oh my God, speaking of taste, this is the tastiest present I've ever received. Good-looking man, Jetpack Skinski. You know me too well.
2: And what do we have over here on your wall?
7: Well, I have to add it to my shrine of Jet. I'm very religious.
2: Can you tell us, who is Jet Patsinski?
7: One of the many voices in my head. He's one of the characters I created.
8: What's the biggest inspiration you have in creating him?
7: I'm very good looking, as a man.
8: Can you do an impression of Jet Patsinski?
7: Jet?
8: Was that it?
7: Jet.
8: So over here we have a photo of Helga, and she also did a parody of 73 Questions?
9: Oh, yes, my other split personality. She did 73 Questions. Now it's my turn to do the real one.
8: Okay, so how are you doing these days?
7: Just doing one day at a time.
8: What's your story?
7: Instagram or Snapchat?
8: What's the best part about your job?
7: Well, I can't get fired.
8: Can you describe what you consider to be your job?
7: Making content to make people feel content.
8: What's most important to you?
7: Mental health, my own and of others.
8: What's something that you want people to talk about?
7: Their stories, and use their voices to be heard in their platforms, no matter how big or how small.
8: Is Liza short for anything?
7: For life. I'm 5 feet tall. But it's also short for Elizabeth. My real name's Elizabeth.
8: I knew it.
7: Oh, I made cookies for you.
8: Why did you make cookies for me?
7: Because I'm trying to suck up to Vogue.
8: Oh.
7: Check it out.
8: So, do you have any tips for starting a YouTube channel?
9: Make an account, start uploading videos, and then be yourself. It's very cliche, but nobody else can do it. They suck at it.
8: So what are you shooting this week for your channel?
9: No idea, actually. I was actually writing ideas in my office. You want to come up there and help me? I'll steal your content. Let's do it.
8: Okay. What's your weirdest habit?
9: Chewing gum all the time.
8: What's your biggest phobia?
9: Having bad breath, which is why I chew gum all the time.
8: Favorite hobby?
9: Photography. Follow me on Instagram. Plug.
8: Which famous person do you admire?
9: Jessica Alba and her company Honest. Honestly, it's amazing.
8: Who's an inspiration to you growing up?
9: I'd have to say Jim Carrey and Raven Simone. That's So Raven Was My Jam.
8: What was the last show you watched?
9: Last show that I watched was a Broadway show. Look at me being cultured. Dear Evan Hansen, Ben Platt is amazing.
8: What's your favorite film?
9: Anything with Jim Carrey. I love him. Did I mention that?
8: What's your biggest fear?
9: Re-election. Check out my office. This is it.
8: So this is your setup. I love it. All right. So can you film something for your channel right now?
9: Absolutely. Let's plug it. Guys, check it out. I'm doing the real 73 questions, not the off-brand knockoff version. Make sure to check it out. You can see it in the link in bio. Please subscribe.
8: That's so cool.
9: How was that?
8: What's something you wish YouTubers would stop saying?
9: Link in bio. Please subscribe.
8: Liza, where are you from?
9: Houston, Texas, baby. Just like Beyonce. But like the off-brand version of her.
8: What do you miss most about Houston?
9: The food. Barbecue, honey. But also my family. But also fajitas. Speaking of Houston, I have to show you a mural. Check it out.
8: Okay, what's on your mural?
9: On this wall is a big map from Houston to Hollywood.
8: So cool.
9: That's right. It's my career path. Very similar to Beyonce. We have a lot in common.
8: What brings you the most joy in life?
9: Oh, man, the joy of others.
8: How many languages do you speak?
9: Deux.
8: You speak French?
9: No.
8: So it's just English?
9: Sí, y un poquito de español, con fluidez.
8: If you were a DJ, what would your name be?
9: DJ Booth.
8: When have you felt genuinely starstruck?
9: By President Barack Obama.
8: You interviewed President Obama?
9: Yeah, I did. How did that happen?
8: What is he like in person?
9: Even better looking.
8: Which YouTuber inspires you?
9: I would have to say the one I'm dating, David Dobrik.
8: What's something you could tell me about David?
9: Oh, he has great taste in women.
8: Do you have any siblings?
9: 2 of them. My mom made me 2 sisters, but I'm the youngest.
8: What's the best part about being the youngest?
9: I would have to say the hand-me-downs.
8: Yeah?
9: Oh, and I like to think that my parents kept trying until they had the best one.
8: This is a really, really cool apartment. What's up with those plants?
9: I am a gardener. I have a big green thumb, and I can take care of these plants really easily because they're all fake.
8: Nice. How do you start your day every morning?
9: Every morning I start off with an alarm, unfortunately.
8: What's your favorite letter in the alphabet?
9: Favorite letter? B, because you can be anything.
8: What's your biggest pet peeve?
9: Biggest pet peeve? Humble brags. Shut up.
8: What's your biggest achievement to date?
9: Biggest achievement? This. Definitely this.
8: What's the best song of all time?
9: Right now it has to be J Balvin, Mi Gente. Such a good song.
8: What's the best dance move of all time?
9: Oh, this is the dance move I do to that song. A little bit of this.
8: What are you doing?
9: It's like twerking, but for your shoulders.
8: How many kids do you want?
9: To watch this video, as many as we can, guys. Come on.
8: What's the best thing you've ever worn?
9: Best thing I've ever worn. I wore a dress to the VMAs. It was an amazing dress by Sergio Hudson. Plug.
8: What's your biggest splurge?
9: Biggest splurge only on food, always food.
8: Who's the most stylish person alive?
9: Jetpack Skinski. Look at that good-looking wall. But also Anna Winter.
8: Oh, nice one.
9: Suck up.
8: Is there a message that you'd like to pass on?
7: Oh, yeah, Anna, did you see the cookies?
8: All right, I gotta wrap this interview up. In a world without you two, what would you imagine yourself doing with your life?
7: Ooh, I would probably be in school. Guys, stay in school, otherwise this happens.
8: Who's your favorite rapper?
7: It's a tie between Chance the Rapper and Candy Rappers.
10: If you could change one law, what would it be?
7: What's the law that allows you to become a president?
10: What three things are most important to you in a person?
7: Ooh, humble, integrity, honesty, and humor.
10: Was that three?
7: That was four.
10: Okay. What would you give 5 stars in this world?
7: You, for doing this entire interview without any editing cuts.
8: So nice. Can I ask you one more question?
7: Oh, man. Can I actually ask you to ask me something?
10: Unconventional, but sure.
7: Okay. Okay. Can I show you a magic trick?
10: Can you show me a magic trick?
7: Yes. Okay, here we go. Ready?
10: Uh-huh.
7: Alakabooty!
10: Whoa!
7: Pretty impressive, right? Been working on it.
10: All right. That's incredible. And this is an incredible Real 73 Question interview. That's it.
7: We did it.
10: We did it.
7: Link in bio.
10: All right.
7: Please subscribe.
10: Bye, Eliza. Take care. See you.
7: Bye.
11: Sorry, I don't want any. Oh, it's you.
2: Hi, Derek.
11: Come on in.
2: Thanks for having me over. I'm here to ask you 73 questions.
11: Well, I only have 9 answers, so I guess I'm gonna need more.
2: So how long have you lived here?
11: Actually, I only winter here. My summer place is upstairs.
2: What's the first thing you thought of when you woke up this morning?
11: I must have fallen asleep.
2: What's the best part about living in New York?
11: The diversity. You have really good-looking people and also very attractive people.
2: What are 3 words to describe living in New York?
11: Hustle, bustle, and.
2: How do you feel about Brooklyn?
11: I really hope they find a cure.
2: How often do you take the subway?
11: Hardly ever. Sandwiches are a gateway to cake.
2: What's on your mind right now?
11: Pass.
2: Can I get a tour?
11: Sure.
2: Perfect. What's your favorite holiday?
11: Well, my faith is very important to me, so I'd have to say my birthday.
2: What's your favorite season?
11: Spring. No, salt. No. Autumn?
2: Who are you wearing right now?
11: Oh, this isn't a person. It's a velveteen Napoleon jacket. By the way, this is my actual skull.
2: Oh, it's like a model?
11: Nope.
2: Okay. What's your favorite country to visit?
11: I've always adored Tribeca.
2: Where would you spend retirement?
11: Models don't retire. They get turned into glue. It's better that way.
2: What's your spirit animal?
11: I don't believe in using animals for their spirits, only for their fur. Come on in.
2: Don't mind if I do. Wow, you have a lot of exercise equipment.
11: That's not a question. What is this, 73 statements?
2: Sorry, do you have a lot of exercise equipment?
11: Better. And no, I don't.
2: How do you keep it smelling so fresh in here?
11: I had my sweat glands removed. Any sweating you see me do is through a surrogate.
2: You have a surrogate sweater?
11: No, I hate cardigans. They make me look hippie. Oh, hey, guys. Nice spinning.
12: Thanks, Derek.
2: Who's the last person you texted?
11: The woman who does all my texting. I want to say Rachel.
2: What's your favorite website?
11: That's kind of up to the spider.
2: Fair enough. Are you on Instagram?
11: Do I look like I'm on Instagram? I've always tested clean.
2: What's your favorite app?
11: Probably Instagram.
2: You have a really nice bedroom, Derek. Who's a notable person who's shared this bed with you?
11: Well, I don't like to name names, but Carly Claus.
2: The model Carly Claus?
11: No, Carly Claus.
2: Okay. What's your favorite TV show of all time?
11: Ooh, that one with the lizard who sells insurance.
2: What's your favorite movie of all time?
11: The one with the dinosaurs. Best Exotic Marigold Hotel. That was really scary.
2: How about a movie that made you cry?
11: 12 Years a Slave. Brad Pitt's highlights were just so perfect.
2: Who's your favorite Disney character?
11: Walt.
2: What's your favorite musical of all time?
11: Oh, Hamilton. It's this hip-hop musical about the man who wrote the Emancipation Declaration. You know, the one who invented electrolysis with the kite.
2: How would you describe your relationship with Hansel?
11: Probably with words. Oh, hey, Aaron Heatherton. Nice spinning.
13: Thanks, Derek.
2: What's the last hobby you picked up?
11: Knitting. My brows.
2: Do you have any pets?
11: I have a schnoodle named Carl Doggerfeld and a cockapoo named Bark Jacobs.
2: Oh, like Mark Jacobs?
11: Oh my God, yes.
2: If you could moonlight as another profession, what would it be?
11: Probably something where I could wear clothes and walk down a runway.
2: What are you reading right now?
11: The teleprompter.
2: What's the last book that you read?
11: I was told these were gonna be softballs.
2: Sorry. Who would you like to have dinner with, living or dead?
11: Living, definitely.
2: Derek, why do you keep clothes racks with the exercise machines?
11: This is an exercise machine. I just did 4 reps. I'll get another set in before I do my cardio. Thanks, Sarah.
2: What's an accessory that you've had for ages?
11: Accessory? That's the name of my pet monkey.
2: What is an item of clothing that you've had for the longest?
11: I once owned a single thong for 3 weeks.
2: What makes you smile the most?
11: Tickling. Ooh, stop! Stop! Stop! Hey, Zoe Kravitz.
12: Hey, Derek. Hey, what would you say is the greatest fashion trend of all time?
11: I'll probably get a lot of flack for this, but I'm gonna say clothes. And could you please take your feet off the couch? Don't think Lenny's not gonna hear about that!
2: If you could have one superpower, what would it be?
11: The power to understand things.
12: Hey, Derek.
11: Oh, hey, girls. You're up early, it's only 4 o'clock.
2: Hey, do you mind if I do some reps on one of these machines?
11: No, these are reserved for Anna when she comes.
2: Huh, what is your favorite drink?
11: Water with a lemon slice.
2: What's your favorite food?
11: Water with a lime slice.
2: What's your guilty pleasure?
11: Water with a cucumber slice.
2: Favorite dessert?
11: Carrots.
2: Jell-O or pudding?
11: For food or for sex?
2: Coffee or tea?
11: No, thank you.
2: Least favorite food?
11: Solids.
2: What do we got in this fridge over here?
11: Let's take a look.
2: I'm
11: so bad.
2: What are your favorite curse words?
11: Oh, the ones that turn you into a frog until a princess kisses you. Nice pruning, guys.
13: Thanks, Derek.
2: If you could play one instrument, what would it be?
11: Tambourine.
2: What's your favorite color?
11: I don't see race, but probably Chinese.
2: What's the best way to decompress?
11: Kale colonic, no question.
2: How much time do you spend looking at yourself in this?
11: Only 3 or 4 minutes. Out of every 10, it's kind of like interval training.
2: What is your all-time favorite look?
11: Looks are like children. There's always one favorite. Right now, it's called Bitcoin.
2: Can we see Bitcoin?
11: No, it's completely virtual, but it's very valuable. I don't really understand it.
2: What was one thing you wish you knew when you were in high school?
11: All the numbers and letters stuff.
2: What was your favorite subject in school?
11: Hair.
2: Least favorite?
11: Learning.
12: Derek, can I use the pool?
11: I can't answer your question. I'm busy answering questions.
2: What's the coolest thing about being a model?
11: The chance to give back to the less attractive.
2: What's the hardest part about being a model?
11: All the chafing. There's a lot of chafing going on out there, and nobody wants to talk about it. Let's begin the conversation.
2: And we're moving right along. So what's your favorite cocktail?
11: The one with Tom Cruise, the live-action one.
2: Do you have a favorite painter?
11: The guy who did my loft last year was pretty good, but a little pricey. Hey, Shepherd Fairy! I told you, no doing your graffitis on the inside.
14: You let Banksy do it.
11: Wait, I just asked him a question. Does that count? And if so, does this count? How do I stop asking questions? How do I get out of this loop? Am I going to die?
2: You're gonna be fine. If there's one thing missing in your life right now, what is it?
11: I could really use another cell phone charger.
2: What advice would you give yourself at age 15?
11: Apply blush to the apple of your cheeks. It'll give them more depth. But we can't go back in time, can we?
2: What's your New Year's resolution for 2016?
11: I can't think 5 years ahead.
2: What are you doing tomorrow?
11: Getting my eyebrows lifted, my ears pinned, and my belly button removed. But then I'm gonna take some me time.
2: So you ready for the last question?
11: I literally thought you'd never ask.
2: How can I become a model?
11: Believe in yourself, never give up, and call Dr. Shapiro and ask for the Apollo package.
2: Oh, thanks, Derek. Well, we've gotten through 73 questions.
11: Well, I hope I'm not a suspect anymore. Good luck, officer. I hope you find your man.
15: Yeah. Lady Gaga, thanks, how Derek. Are you today?
16: I'm great, how are you?
15: I'm very excited to be here. And how do you prefer I call you? Lady, Lady Gaga?
16: Call me Lady.
15: Okay, Lady. What's something unreal that's happened this month?
16: The trailer for A Star Is Born was released.
15: Okay, and what's something you're proud to say is now behind you?
16: You know, all the negative stuff that happens in your 20s.
15: It's a colorful patio. How do you start your day?
16: I start my day with a nice workout, and then I take a shower or a long hot bath.
15: Lady, how many times have you been on the cover of Vogue? 2 times? 3 times?
16: I have no idea. You should ask Vogue that question.
15: What have you read in the press about yourself that made you laugh?
16: That I'm from Yonkers and not Manhattan.
15: What's the strangest rumor you've ever heard about yourself?
16: That I have a penis.
15: And what's the one thing you've read that is 100% correct?
16: It is 100% correct that I love authentic people.
15: Is it true you watch horror movies to relax?
16: True.
15: Where does inspiration often strike for you?
16: Well, I find inspiration in all sorts of places, and the minute that I see it, I grab it and I run for the piano or I run for my typewriter.
15: Is it difficult to write music at this moment?
16: No, it's not. It's actually been fantastic writing music.
15: Do you have to be in love to write a good love song?
16: I would say that it is good to be in love to write a love song or to have been in love at one point. But it's also interesting, there's a lot of music in history that was written by people that have never been in love.
15: Do the same rules apply for sad songs?
16: No, I think that there's no rules when it comes to making music.
15: What's your most nostalgic memory from New York City?
16: My most nostalgic memory, going to bars with my friends.
15: All right, can you describe New York City in three adjectives?
16: Gritty, fun, and bright.
15: What was the best year in that city?
16: The best year?
15: Mm-hmm.
16: For me, 2007, when I was 21.
15: What was the best night you've ever had there?
16: I couldn't name just one. I had too many great nights.
15: What's the best memory you have about Elton John?
16: My best memories with Elton are when I'm hanging out with him and my godchildren, and David, his husband.
15: Is it true you wear a hat every day?
16: I do not wear a hat every single day. I did during the album cycle of Joanne.
15: What is the best advice you've ever received?
16: From Tony Bennett through Duke Ellington. Number one, never give up. Number two, never not listen to number one.
15: Very wise words. What would you like to be remembered for?
16: I would like to be remembered for the message behind Born This Way. I would like to be remembered for believing that people are equal. I would like to be remembered for being courageous and different.
15: Was there ever a moment where you really felt like you made it?
16: When I heard Just Dance on the radio for the first time in Canada.
15: Do you feel like there's pressure for you to constantly be on?
16: I don't know. I don't really know what being on means.
15: Lady, can you show me a hidden talent?
16: No.
15: What's your biggest pet peeve?
16: When people ask me what my hidden talents are, I'll show you when I'm ready.
15: Okay, fair enough. And where are my manners? Here I am standing here, not giving you this gift.
16: Thank you. That's so kind
15: You're
16: of you.
15: You're a Bowie fan, right?
16: Yeah, I love David Bowie.
15: Great. Just going to go back over here now.
16: Thank you so much. That's so nice.
15: You're welcome. Now, what's a place in the world that always makes you feel safe?
16: The Lower East Side in Manhattan.
15: What's your greatest inspiration?
16: People.
15: Is there something you would still like to do?
16: There's so much I would still like to do. I just want to keep on dreaming.
15: What set the Super Bowl apart for you as a performance?
16: It was a milestone performance for me. I felt it really marked the decade of the first 10 years of my career, and it felt like the fans performed the Super Bowl, not me. It was really for them.
15: Now, beyond the Super Bowl, what's a performance or a dream gig that you love to do?
16: I'm dreaming up playing in Vegas, and I haven't done that yet, but I will be this coming winter.
15: What other duet would you love to do one day besides Tony?
16: More Tony, more Elton, and Stevie Wonder.
15: Is it true you own Michael Jackson's Thriller jacket?
16: I do own one Thriller jacket.
15: How do you spend your downtime when you're on the road?
16: I like hanging out with my girlfriends.
15: What's your favorite song to cover?
16: Oh, I love to cover so many different songs. Many from the Great American Songbook and also classics from now. So right now, I've just recently covered Your Song by Elton John, and I love that.
15: What's a song that you would love to cover?
16: I have sang it live, but I have never recorded What a Difference a Day Makes. It's a great song.
15: Okay, you're at karaoke. What are you going to pick?
16: Andrea Bocelli and Celine Dion, The Prayer.
15: Do you prefer a crowd of 300 people or 30,000?
16: Both.
15: What would you say is the number one look you've had in your career?
16: The number one look in my career, I would say at the MTV Music Awards when I wore Alexander McQueen from his very last collection before he died.
15: How much does a persona actually affect the musicality?
16: I don't really know what people mean by persona when they bring that up with me. I just change as I make art, so the music affects my personality and vice versa.
15: What is the first thing that you're drawn to in a look?
16: I don't know. I have a very immediate emotional reaction to fashion.
15: What excites you the most about fashion?
16: I like that fashion can both be a form of expression and a form of hiding.
15: How do you describe your personal style?
16: My personal style is Gaga.
15: Who is the most fashionable fictional character?
16: Audrey Hepburn in Breakfast at Tiffany's.
15: What's your go-to look right at this moment?
16: Audrey Hepburn in Breakfast at Tiffany's.
15: Can you reveal for me one of your beauty secrets?
16: Soon.
15: Strong lip or strong eye?
16: Both strong lip and strong eye.
15: How do you usually unwind?
16: I unwind listening to jazz.
15: And what is Bradley Cooper like in person?
16: Bradley Cooper is an incredible actor, incredible director, and absolutely incredible friend all the way around. I'm so excited for people to see his talent.
15: What do you want your fans to take away from A Star is Born?
16: I want them to take away the beautiful love story, the undertones of family dynamic with alcoholism and codependency, and also that the movie is a very, very strong expression of what it means to become a star, and that she, myself, Allie, does not really become one until the last frame of the movie.
15: Lady, do you consider yourself a feminist?
16: Yes.
15: What does feminism mean to you?
16: I think feminism is the fight for women's rights, for equality, and also to protect women as much as possible within rape culture.
15: What message do you want to send to your young female fans?
16: To my young female fans, I would say your body belongs to you, your mind belongs to you, your emotions belong to you, and just always be true to yourself and exercise what you want to be all the time. And if you don't feel comfortable doing something, then don't do it. Stay true to who you are.
15: Do you think the way society views women is changing?
16: I think it is changing. I think that society is having a more protective view of women in some ways. But I think on the political side, we still have a long way to go.
15: Is it true you could write a song in 10 minutes?
16: True.
15: Well, it's also true that we're fast approaching the end of this interview. So how about we finish this off with some rapid-fire answers? What do you think?
16: That sounds great.
15: So, where do you
16: I have a gift for you.
15: Oh, lady, you didn't have to. You bought me roses?
16: They're from my garden.
15: That's very nice of you. Thank you.
16: You're very welcome.
15: Okay. Where do you want to be in 9 years?
16: In 9 years, I'd like to be right here.
15: What real person in history would you love to portray on film?
16: Cleopatra.
15: What show are you hooked on right now?
16: This one.
15: I appreciate that. Favorite book?
16: Letters to a Young Poet, Rainer Maria Rilke.
15: Favorite movie musical?
16: Guys and Dolls.
15: What bar should everyone go to in New York City?
16: Welcome to the Johnson.
15: Favorite place to view art?
16: Everywhere.
15: What's the best concert you've been to?
16: Radiohead.
15: Are both your parents really Italian?
16: Yes.
15: Favorite film you've seen this month?
16: A Star is Born.
15: Favorite film growing up?
16: The Wizard of Oz.
15: What's a favorite thing you love to do with all your friends?
16: Go to bars with boys.
15: Was there ever a time you felt nervous performing?
16: Every time right before.
15: What are 3 things you cannot live without?
16: Family, friends, and freedom.
15: What music does a music icon play at a dinner party?
16: I play jazz.
15: And the last question I have for you, lady, have you ever performed secretly on a street corner?
16: Of course.
15: And that concludes our interview. Thank you so much.
16: Thank you. Bye.
15: Taylor.
13: Hey.
15: Hi.
13: Come in.
15: Thank you so much for fitting a 73-question interview into your busy schedule.
13: Oh, it's all good.
15: All right, cool. Let's do this. So what's keeping you busy these days?
13: I'm just working out and getting ready for Grammys.
15: What's the most exciting thing in life right now?
13: Grammys?
15: What are you completely bored of in life right now?
13: Clickbait.
15: What is something that recently moved you?
13: The movie The Martian.
15: Okay, what do you have going on over here?
13: This is a room where I write a lot of songs.
15: Nice piano. How many guitars do you own?
13: I lost track of that in probably 2007.
15: What's the first song you learned to play on the guitar?
13: Kiss Me by Sixpence None the Richer.
15: What's the first thing you do when you get an idea for a song?
13: I record a voice memo of myself singing it, or I write it down in my notes.
15: What's your songwriting process?
13: Lots of preparation. I write a lot of my ideas down before I get into the actual session.
15: What song took you the least amount of time to write?
13: Blank Space, because I'd written a lot of the lines down already in the year preceding the session.
15: Which one took you the longest?
13: All Too Well, because it's a really emotional song. I kept putting it down for months on end.
15: So is this the room where you keep all of your awards?
13: No, they're kind of everywhere. Do you want to see the rest of the house?
15: Yes.
13: Amazing.
15: All right, let's do it. Who is your favorite teacher?
13: My guitar player, Paul Sidoti, teaches me a lot on the road about piano and guitar.
15: If you could teach one subject in school, what would it be?
13: English.
15: Okay, see, you're a Scrabble player.
13: Yeah, there's a word you might know. Check it out.
15: Yep, something tells me that's planned.
13: Nope, that was spontaneous. I'm a very spontaneous person.
15: What's your favorite beverage?
13: Coffee. Would you like some?
15: Let's see what you got.
13: I have espresso. I have regular coffee. I have different flavors. I have a VMA here. You can't really take that, I don't think, but...
8: You definitely can't drink it.
13: No, you could stir with it, though.
8: Actually, I'll have a water.
13: Okay.
8: Thank you very much. What's your favorite cocktail?
13: Vodka Diet Coke.
8: What's your favorite food?
13: I mean, if we're just saying, like, what I wish I could eat every day, if calories didn't count, is, like, chicken tenders.
8: What would you order at a drive-thru?
13: Cheeseburger, fries, chocolate shake.
8: What was the best birthday cake you've ever had?
13: It was from Milk Bar. It was for my 25th birthday, and it was so good that even Jay-Z raved about it.
8: Oh, thank you very much. What was the last thing you baked?
13: A gluten-free, dairy-free chocolate cake.
8: What one thing do you need to have in your fridge at any given time?
13: Hummus, weirdly.
8: What's one thing you still have from your childhood?
13: My insecurities. Do you want to go outside and check out the other situation?
8: Let's check out the other situation. What's your favorite TV show of all time?
13: Friends.
8: Favorite TV show that's currently on the air?
13: Dateline.
8: What is your favorite movie?
13: Love Actually.
8: What was a movie that made you cry your eyes out?
13: My God, The Martian.
8: Why do you think you're the most followed person on Instagram?
13: Because my cats are adorable.
8: So, have you ever Googled yourself?
13: Yeah.
8: Taylor, what do you think when you Google yourself?
13: I think you should never Google yourself again.
8: If you had a superpower, what would it be?
13: Healing people.
8: If you were not a singer, what would you be doing?
13: Might be in advertising. Maybe, like, coming up with slogans and concepts is the same as hooks and songs.
8: Well, this is very lovely out here.
13: Thank you.
8: Can you show me a really cool or bizarre talent?
13: Okay, I'm well aware that this is not a talent, but this is, like, the only thing that I can do. I have double-jointed elbows, so...
8: No. Oh, man.
13: Yeah, they're weird.
8: They're a little bit weird.
13: Yeah.
8: What's something you can't do?
13: I can't do a cartwheel or a handstand.
8: What's the best compliment you've ever received?
13: That I'm generous.
8: What is the best gift you've ever received?
13: My boyfriend planted an olive tree in my yard for Christmas.
8: What's one habit you wish you could break?
13: Well, when I'm sitting there, usually I just do this with my leg, like... And people think that I'm nervous, and then they get nervous, and then everybody's nervous.
8: Do you have any nicknames?
13: Yeah, my brother calls me Teffy.
8: What surprises you most about people?
13: I'm pleasantly surprised by the fact that I tell my friends absolutely everything, and it never ends up getting out.
8: What makes you laugh no matter what?
13: Kevin Hart.
8: What does creativity mean to you?
13: Creativity is... getting inspiration and having that lightning bolt idea moment, and then having the hard work ethic to sit down at the desk and write it down.
8: So I found out Nicole Kidman swam with sharks. What's the most adventurous thing you've done?
13: Like watching Shark Week.
8: What's your favorite lyrics of all time?
13: I had some dreams. They were clouds in my coffee from You're So Vain by Carly Simon.
8: What's one song you wish you had written?
13: The Friends theme song because of those royalties.
8: What's a great fan moment that comes to mind?
13: I'll be driving down the street and I'll see a kid walking down the street with my shirt on from my tour, and I'll just stop my car and be like, hey, nice shirt.
8: Most memorable career moment so far?
13: I think filming the Bad Blood video was my favorite memory.
8: What's one accomplishment you're most proud of?
13: My Grammys.
8: What's something you've always wanted to try, but you've been too scared to do?
13: Oh, Coachella.
8: What's your spirit animal?
13: A dolphin, because they're very social. They travel in groups.
17: Hey, Taylor!
13: Oh, hey!
17: Hey! My wife and I's anniversary is coming up. Where should I take her?
13: Congratulations, and you should take her to Big Sur. You're welcome.
8: It's freezing outside.
13: Yeah, it is.
8: All right, what advice would you give to anyone who wants to become a singer?
13: Get a good lawyer.
8: Any pre-show rituals?
13: Yeah, I stretch, I warm up my voice, and then my band and dancers and I get in a huddle, and it's just good vibes.
8: What's the most difficult song to perform on stage, and why?
13: There's a song I wrote called The Best Day that is about my mom, and it's just hard to sing because it makes me really emotional.
8: So this is a really great room you have.
13: Thank you.
8: And you have a lot of cats.
13: Yeah.
8: How many cats are in this room?
13: Probably more than 10, and I don't know if you're counting the one that's alive down there.
8: What? There's a cat there. I see the... All right, here's one for you. If you were a cat, would you get along with your cats?
13: Probably not. They would probably not think that I'm cool.
8: How many cat breeds can you name in 10 seconds?
13: When do we start?
15: Go.
13: British short hair, Scottish fold, Himalayan, exotic short hair, exotic long hair, Sphinx cat, Munchkin, Siamese, the...
15: Time's up. Amazing. What's the coolest thing in this room?
13: I can do so much better than that. The coolest thing in this room, I think, is the fireplace.
15: Nice. If you could raid one woman's closet, who would it be?
13: Blake Lively.
15: What's your favorite fashion trend of all time?
13: High-waisted stuff.
15: Besides your phone and wallet, what's a couple must-have purse items?
13: I have this lavender antibacterial hand spray that I have, and whenever me and my friends are in a public bathroom and we have to wait in line at the sink to wash our hands, I'm like, no, like, check it out. Ch-ch-ch. And everybody's like, thanks, girl.
15: Can you tell me what you'll be wearing to this year's Met Gala?
13: I'm going to be dressed as a robot, and I'm going to carry a sword.
15: Okay, so my little cousin Julia wants to know, what did you want to do with your life at age 5?
13: When I was 5, I knew that my dad was a stockbroker, but I did not know what a stockbroker was, yet I walked around telling people I'm going to be a stockbroker when I grow up.
15: What's the one thing you wish you knew at 19?
13: If I could talk to my 19-year-old self, I'd just say, hey, you know, you're gonna date just like a normal 20-something should be allowed to, but you're going to be a national lightning rod for slut-shaming.
15: What's something you will not be doing in 10 years?
13: Something I will not be doing in 10 years. I'll be 36. I really hope that I'm not stressed about the idea of approaching 40. I hope that aging is not something that really freaks me out.
15: What do you think is the most important life lesson for someone to learn?
13: That karma's real.
15: Okay, what can you say in another language?
13: I can count to 10 in German.
15: Do it.
13: 1, 2, 3, 4, 5, 6, 7, 8, 9, 10.
15: Go Taylor.
13: Thank you.
15: Okay, hate to break it to you, but the interview is coming to an end.
13: Okay, well, I'll walk you to the door.
15: Okay, what did you love most about the town where you grew up in?
13: I grew up in Wyomissing, Pennsylvania, and I liked the fact that it had a lot of historic buildings.
15: What's the bravest thing you've ever done?
13: Writing the Apple Music letter.
15: Most spontaneous thing you've ever done?
13: Writing the Apple Music letter.
15: What's one goal you're determined to achieve in your lifetime?
13: I really want an honorary doctorate degree because Ed Sheeran has one, and I feel like he looks down on me now because I don't have one.
15: All right, Taylor, we did it. Now it is time for the final question.
13: I'm going to take you over here first and let you out.
15: Okay, great. What is your favorite scented candle?
13: Byredo Treehouse. That is it.
18: Oh, my God. That's amazing.
13: Thanks.
18: Go buy it right now.
13: Bye.
18: Thanks, Taylor. See you later.
15: Emily Blunt.
19: Hello, Joe. Get out of here, Sam.
15: Here we are for your 73 question
19: yes.
15: interview. Can't wait. And first of all, if I may be blunt, why are you here on the Vogue floor?
19: So Anna is in Europe for the week, and she's asked me to take over the offices for her.
15: Big shoes to fill.
19: I know. Come with me.
15: Do you like living in New York City?
19: I do. I love it.
15: Okay. Where'd you grow up?
19: I grew up in London.
15: What do you miss most about England when in America?
19: Oh, the irreverence, probably.
15: What do you miss most about America when in England?
19: The enthusiasm.
15: Is there anything New York has over London?
19: Pizza. Better pizza.
20: Emily, you're Starbucks.
19: Thank you, Jessie.
20: You're welcome.
19: Bit cold. Never mind.
15: What's the best part about being on set?
19: Oh, the camaraderie.
15: Would you ever consider writing?
19: Maybe.
15: What about directing?
19: Maybe.
15: Who's a director you love to work with, but you haven't had the chance yet?
19: Alfonso Cuarón. Call me.
15: What do you look for in a script these days?
19: I look for sophistication, intrigue, surprise, nothing derivative.
15: What's the biggest misconception about being an actress?
19: That we take longer in hair and makeup than the boys. Not true.
15: Can you finish this sentence for me? Hollywood
19: yes.
15: of the future looks like...
19: more hopeful.
15: Do you ever rewatch your old films?
19: I do not.
15: Why?
19: Because I'll just pick them apart. Hmm. Did you see what I did here? This is how official
15: yep,
19: this job
15: those
19: is.
15: Those are definitely official documents. What's the wildest thing you've ever done in your life?
19: I went scuba diving with sharks.
15: Didn't Zac Efron do the same thing?
19: No, he didn't.
15: What's something you didn't expect about motherhood?
19: That I'm really good at multitasking.
15: Can you tell me your favorite joke?
19: I don't like jokes. In fact, I hate jokes, so don't. Let's not do that.
15: All right, well, knock, knock.
19: No, please, please, please, please.
15: No, I mean the door.
19: Oh, the door.
20: Flowers.
19: Flowers.
15: Oh, how nice.
19: For me, sort of romantic. And
15: yeah.
19: Lovely.
15: What's a TV show you love to make a cameo in?
19: Shark Tank.
15: Oh, sharks. If you had a podcast.
19: Sharks again.
8: You had a podcast, what would it be about?
19: Probably about home decorating or something like
8: mm-hmm.
19: that. Yeah.
8: Who would you ask 73 questions if
19: Ooh,
8: you had the chance?
19: Keith Richards. Namely, how are you still alive?
8: Okay, so who sent these flowers?
19: I don't know, but isn't this so romantic?
8: Romantic, yeah.
19: So many congratulations on your new appointment. Love from... Mum. Anyway, move on.
8: What was your favorite scene of shooting The Devil Wears Prada?
19: I like the one where I was really, really, really sick.
8: Okay, what did you learn about fashion from working on the film?
19: Just be more fierce and wild. I learned that from Patricia Field, our costume designer.
8: On average, how many times has your husband seen the film?
19: I would say a solid 23 times.
8: And speaking of John, how long have you guys been married for?
19: Been married for 8 years.
8: Is it true John cried hearing you sing for the first time?
19: He did.
8: Is it true you unknowingly matchmade at your own wedding?
19: I did. I matchmade my sister with Stanley Tucci, who wormed his way into the family.
8: Stanley Tucci? Isn't he just the best?
19: He is the best guy.
8: If you could go on a double date with any couple, living or dead, who would it be?
19: Oh, Rob Marshall and John DeLuca.
8: Now, you and John were amazing in A Quiet Place, and it was terrifying. What was your gut immediate reaction upon reading the title?
19: The title, I thought, oh, what a sweet, sort of quiet living room drama. I was wrong. So wrong.
8: In honoring John's Boston roots,
19: yes.
8: Can you tell me something in your thickest Boston accent?
19: Oh, I'm gonna butcher it. All right. Good for you, Joe, with your wicked awesome questions and your fancy job and your Vogue offices.
8: is that Matt Damon?
19: I know, right?
20: Emily?
19: Yes?
20: We're ready for you in the closet.
19: Yes, great.
8: Favorite dish to cook?
19: I love turkey lasagna.
8: What is a favorite book that you enjoyed recently?
19: I loved Life After Life by Kate Atkinson.
8: Historical figure you love to take tea with?
19: Ella Fitzgerald.
21: Where would you like to have dinner with Donatella tonight?
19: Donatella?
21: Yes.
19: Chuck E. Cheese. She loves it.
21: Okay.
8: First role you ever had?
19: I was on stage with Dame Judi Dench, who's delightful, and I played her granddaughter.
8: Is it true you started acting to help get over stuttering?
19: I did. I had a severe stutter as a child, and when I was in character, I tended to speak fluently.
8: Okay, and if you weren't acting, what would you have pursued in your life?
19: I kind of wanted to be a translator for the UN because I was quite good at Spanish. Not okay. anymore.
8: What's the hardest thing you've ever had to do for a role?
19: For a role, I had to learn a martial art called Krav Maga for Edge of Tomorrow.
8: Ooh.
19: It's quite intense.
8: Okay, can you show me a move from
19: Krav Maga? Let me show you a move.
8: Yeah.
19: You can grab someone by the back of their head and sort of knee them repeatedly in the privates. It does some damage. Michelle, what do we got?
22: Some locations for our next shoot.
19: Looks a bit dull, doesn't it? Was it in, where is this?
22: Paris.
19: Paris. Not so dull suddenly. I'm going to go with this one. This one, scrap the rest.
8: Are you a morning person or night person?
19: I'm a morning person. Look at these pants.
8: Wow, those are...
19: Come on, why not?
8: Those are very red pants.
19: Wow.
8: Kids or puppies?
19: I will say puppies because I'm allergic to cats.
8: What's your current obsession?
19: Pinterest.
8: What are you pinning these days?
19: I'm pinning light fixtures and wood paneled walls.
8: Okay. Who's the most impressive person in the world?
19: Oh, I cannot believe you just asked me that question.
8: Why?
19: Because it's just too difficult. Hello, Talia, what do you got?
23: What do you think?
19: Ooh, no, boring, no color. Now hang that up, don't just fling it anywhere.
8: Ooh.
19: I'm just kidding.
8: How do you become Mary Poppins?
19: Mary Poppins? You've got to practice your turnout okay. like this.
8: Is that right?
19: See, it's quite hard for someone as unflexible as me.
8: Huh.
19: Ooh, see, this is what people in fashion do. They just tend to sort of do stuff like this.
8: With Mary Poppins, how did you feel on your first day of shooting?
19: Terrified.
8: Did you watch the original in preparation?
19: I did not, so as not to get more terrified.
8: Okay, now you're not on social media.
19: I'm not.
8: Why?
19: Because I just don't think it's an organic fit for me. I'm a bit of a dinosaur.
8: Well, if you did have a Twitter account, what would your handle be?
19: What's a handle?
24: Emily.
19: Yes.
24: I have James Corden on line
19: Ooh,
24: one.
19: Ooh, no. He can definitely wait.
8: Who's your dream co-star?
19: Leonardo DiCaprio.
8: Dream duet partner.
19: Duet partner? Louis Armstrong.
8: Dream ensemble cast.
19: Dream ensemble cast. Okay, let's do it. Benicio del Toro, Dwayne Johnson, Sienna Miller, Emily Mortimer, Ryan Reynolds, Blake Lively, me, cast it. Let's do it. It's going to be huge.
8: It's going to be huge.
19: Yeah.
8: If your life was a musical, what would the title be?
19: Dance. Who cares what you look like? Ian, what do we have?
25: Big question, which bells?
19: It's a tough call, they're both so different. I'm sorry, who asked her?
8: What's it gonna be, Emily?
19: I'm gonna have to call a friend here.
8: Okay, what's been the most rewarding trip you've ever taken?
19: Rewarding, I would say Bhutan, hiking through Bhutan.
10: What's a country you wish to visit?
19: I would love to go to Brazil. Hi, Stan.
0: Emily, what a surprise.
19: How are you?
0: Fine, thank you.
19: Good. I have a very important question for you. Are you ready?
0: Yeah, go ahead.
19: Which one?
0: I don't really know. You know, I don't know too much about fashion. I only played someone who did, and it was completely, it's fake. It was fake.
19: Right, you are very unstylish. Goodbye. No.
10: So, blue?
19: Oh, no, cerulean.
10: Best way to decompress.
19: Don't miss out the cerulean. Best way to decompress?
10: Yep.
19: Best way to decompress, I do transcendental meditation every

0: McQueen.
1: Good choice.
0: McQueen, McQueen. Do you think McQueen would like me to wear this hat with one of his dresses?
1: Totally. It's an equestrian chic.
0: I know. It's very British, though, right?
1: Yeah, it looks good. If you go raid someone's closet, who would it be?
0: Blakey Lively's.
1: Must have beauty product.
0: I love Dior mascaras.
1: What's the best beauty advice you've ever received?
0: Get off that sunbed. Stop tanning. Oh, look, look, look, look.
1: Tucci?
0: Hi, Anna.
1: Anna.
2: Emily, hi. How did it go today?
0: It went wonderfully well, thank you.
2: Well, I can't think of anyone that would be better for the part than you.
0: Thank you, Anna. Is there anything else I can do for you?
2: No, that's all.
0: I've been waiting for that moment.
1: All right, Emily, last question. How do you think this interview went?
3: I think it went really well. But next time, bore someone else with your questions.
1: Yeah, but I thought this was going well.
0: Just kidding. It's not even my line. Bye.
1: Thanks.
4: Hello.
5: Hello, Daisy.
4: Hi.
5: I'm here to ask you 73 questions while you're here in New York City.
4: Mm-hmm. Go ahead.
5: Obviously, the first question is, what are you doing in New York City?
4: My friend's getting married.
5: What do you miss most about England?
4: I miss my family.
5: And how did you land this insane suite at the Plaza?
4: I don't know, but the hotel hooked it up.
6: Very liberating.
1: What was your motivation to do that?
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